0: Here on The Heads.
1: The Heads on the House with One Roof Property.
0: It is a last day for this, the last day. And Karen, hello. Corinne,
2: hi,
0: sorry.
2: How are you?
0: I'm
2: no, you're right.
0: Doing very well. You have got yourself into the draw. You've scraped in.
2: Oh, amazing.
0: Oh, it's a $500,000 mortgage. I mean, just saying that puts reality into it, doesn't it? $500,000 you owe to the bank.
2: It is, and especially when it comes time for your mortgage to be refixed and those interest rates are just climbing.
0: Yes, the OCR went up yesterday. Good time to get yourself into the draw. I mean, what would 100%. This mean to you if you won this tomorrow?
2: It would be huge. I mean, there are things that we actually need to do around the house, so to actually have that spend money and not pick up anything more would be amazing.
0: Yes, completely. Hey, good luck. Cross your fingers for tomorrow.
2: Thank you.
0: There's no problem. Hold there for me. You've got another chance coming up in the next hour. Every hour, 6 o'clock being the last one. We're doing a bit of a frenzy because tomorrow we can surprise you and say you won on the house, all thanks to OneRoof. So that's

0: This is The Hits Dunedin with Callum and P, and I'll be back tomorrow morning for a massive Friday. The draw is done tomorrow. We will find the winner of On the House with One Roof. One lucky Hits listener will win their rental mortgage paid for an entire year. And after 8 o'clock, join me. Alison Gofton has got a brand new cookbook. We'll find out all about that tomorrow morning on The
1: Taking
0: Hits.
1: Taking it slowly, I'm afraid to be lonely. Nobody told me it's harder than I thought to tell the truth. It's gonna leave you in pieces, all alone with your demons.

You're listening to The Hits. Really sadly, Dolly Parton passed away a couple of weeks ago now. Someone has gone to her Hollywood star on the boulevard and they have scratched out her name and damaged the star. Looks intentional. Why would you do that? It's Dolly. She's the queen of country. It's

0: Nelly Furtado. Timbaland on the hits with Hayley. You know, Nelly Furtado is back performing on stage, doing her thing. There are videos going around online on social media, and she's back at it. You know this song. She's from Texas, I can tell. Ella Langley. Choosing Texas. This song is, it's had an incredible year. This has been at number one on the Billboard Hot 100 charts for a record-breaking time, 20 weeks now. The only other song to do it is Mariah Carey's All I Want for Christmas Is You, but that has been 22 weeks at the top, but spaced out throughout 7 years, because always around Christmas it goes to number one. So she is just a couple weeks away from breaking that record. Hopefully long enough that if Mariah Carey gets that song back up to number one at Christmas time, which it probably will, that she will actually hold her own. But who knows? Let's see. Taylor Swift, I Knew It, I Knew You, one of her latest, next on the hits.
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0: You're on the hits. We're on iHeartRadio as well. The average price for a cafe brewed coffee in the country is $5.20, but there is a Christchurch cafe called Rook Cafe in Central Christchurch selling its newest cup of coffee for $100 a cup. For the bargain price of $100. Why? It's some swanky coffee that they have found in Panama that's then roasted in Australia. It's not the ones that, is it the monkeys poop out? That kind of rare coffee that got headline previous years ago. It's not that type, but they buy it at auction in Panama. It is that swanky. Do you know what I think? Even if they sell one or two cups of this coffee, by doing this, I reckon it's a really good campaign to get a bit of publicity because the news is going to pick this up. I mean, radio, we're already talking about as well. So it's a smart move on their behalf, really smart. Coming up just after one, another chance to go into the draw to have your rent or mortgage paid for a whole year with On The House. Last day for it. So we're giving you a chance every single hour, 6 o'clock being the last one tonight. And then tomorrow, hopefully, you'll be surprised as the winner. So that chance coming up soon on The Hits. Pop is
1: shelter. He may just be the greatest showman alive.
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1: 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The Hits brings you Bruno Mars.
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0: in this update. Chris Luxon says economy, security and climate are top of the agenda as he meets our closest neighbours in Palau at the Pacific Islands Forum. The Prime Minister says we need local solutions for Pacific challenges without outside interference. Ngā hapū o te iwi o Whanganui claims settlement bill has passed its final reading, resolving historical treaty claims. It ends 9 years of negotiations. The government's stepping up its fight against organised crime with a new plan to prevent, identify and support victims of people trafficking. Parliament's unanimously passed a bill requiring everyone on boats shorter than 6 metres to wear a life jacket, replacing local bylaws with one national rule. Taranaki's Awakino Gorge is closer to fully reopening on State Highway 3, with lanes limited by damage from severe weather in April. That's news. In sport, Tyson Fury has labelled rival Anthony Joshua a coward as his talks stall over their first heavyweight boxing meeting, slated for November. A furious Fury says he's keen to fight wherever, whenever.
1: I've been down to fight every location that's been mentioned. England, Ireland, Vegas, New York, back to England, back to Ireland, back to New York. Listen, I've said yep, every single time. Zero stipulations.
0: New Zealand rugby chief Steve Lancaster is impressed by the hype surrounding the All Blacks tour of South Africa, saying the buzz is similar to a British and Irish Lions tour of New Zealand. And a plea bargain has seen Tiger Woods accept a 5-year suspension of his licence and a $1,700 fine for his crash in Florida last year.
2: The Hits Dunedin weather with Wohl's Plant and Fun Land. Springtime means gardening time, so get planting with Wohl's. Mainly fine, we've got light winds and 10 overnight. Tomorrow, few showers, clearing in the afternoon with strong westerly winds, 16 degrees. Fine on Saturday.
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0: We're doing a bit of a blitz. Every hour you've got a chance to go into the draw because today's the last day. Tomorrow we can be surprising you, letting you know that you've won your rent or mortgage paid for a whole year, all thanks to One Roof. And Mandy, hello.
2: Hello, how you doing?
0: Not too bad. You want to get that mortgage off your shoulder?
2: Oh, that would be amazing.
0: Oh, what would be the first way you would celebrate if you found out you won tomorrow?
2: Oh, I would shout my locals a drink.
0: I love that. Mandy, yeah. I love that. That's the first thing you go to. The round's on you. Absolutely it would be with no mortgage.
2: Absolutely.
0: Oh, Mandy, you're in the draw, okay? Hopefully all your locals are going to cross their fingers for that free drink.
2: Fingers crossed.
0: Yes. Good luck for tomorrow.
2: Thank you so much.
0: That is no problem. Hold there for me. I've got another chance coming up as well, just after 2 o'clock. You'll hear the news, you'll hear the weather, and then you can call me up then when you hear the cue. Good luck. Good luck. I mean, that would just make your year, wouldn't it? Best Friday of your life. It's that.

0: Hello, Maddie and PJ back with you this afternoon, and we're asking the question, what's in the back of your car and how long has it been there for? You can text us on 4487.
1: Plus, have a think. Do you

that Weet-Bix Kids Triathlon is now open for the next series. 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It'll be the best time. They love

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1: The song is about wishing that I could grow down instead of growing up. The song is just about missing being a kid and being a teenager and reminiscing on those memories. Hey everyone,

0: Pets welcomes Bruno Mars.
1: I mean, call the man an overachiever. 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Then he announced that he is adding a second show. And now he's announced he's adding a third. Tickets have been so popular. So there's a really good chance you're going to get one if you're still keen. LiveNation.co.nz for more tickets and information. It will be such a good show. And three now at Eden Park. Coming up, Hootie and the Blowfish with a great song soon on the hits.
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0: You're on the hits. 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A really interesting study. They did three tests of it into singlehood and the benefits of being single. And the new studies revealed a major perk that if you are single, you are more likely to have the potential benefits of personal growth and expansion, as in personal expansion, with being single and doing more things solo as well. So they say to make the most of it as well, like try new things, get to know yourself better, find new communities, travel solo, and you'll end up being a better person for it. The study shows more likely than if you're in a relationship. So yeah, interesting, isn't it? There's benefits to both sides. Coming up, Fergie, when she broke out and released one of her own singles, Big Girls Don't Cry. It's up soon on the hits.
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0: The Hits News Feed with Bespoke Aluminium, formerly Aitken Joinery Otago. If you need

0: In this update, Chris Luxon says tensions are being managed in Palau as countries gather for the Pacific Islands Forum. It's against a backdrop of concern over China criticising Taiwan attending and dismay over its Pacific missile test in July. Labor leader Chris Hipkins says he won't be tearing up infrastructure projects already begun if Labor forms the next government. Ngā hapū o te iwi o Whanganui Claims Settlement Bill has passed its final reading, resolving historical treaty claims. Wairarapa farmers are being urged to stay alert with the discovery of the toxic Madagascar ragwort weed, which threatens cattle and horses. That's news. In sport, some of the frontrunners are having to wait longer than they'd hoped to get off the mark at the US Tennis Open. While 7th seed Daniil Medvedev has progressed to the third round, 6th seed Alex de Minaur has had to wait several days to win his first round match. The Australian says he just had to stay calm during all the weather disruptions.
1: I thought I handled the situation quite well, started off well, and then after the break I managed to kind of keep at it, and that's something that I'm happy with.
0: Americans Ben Shelton and Jessica Pegula are both into the third round, so too top-seeded woman Aryna Sabalenka. That is sport. I'm Raylene Ramsey.
2: The Hats Dunedin weather with Wells Plant and Funland. Springtime means gardening time, so get planting with Wells. Mainly fine, we've got light winds and 10 overnight. Tomorrow, few showers, clearing in the afternoon with strong westerly winds, 16 degrees. Fine on Saturday.
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1: We have got chances for you to get yourself into the drawer, for you to scrape yourself into the drawer every single hour, the last hour being just after 6 o'clock tonight, because tomorrow we are surprising our winner and that person gets their rent or mortgage paid for a whole year. Marilyn, are you feeling lucky?
2: Yes, yeah, I'm always going to feel lucky.
1: Oh, I love that response. Well, you're in the draw to have that $750 a week mortgage paid. Hopefully it comes your way tomorrow.
2: Yeah, that would be amazing.
1: Yeah, you would have an incredible weekend if not only you won tomorrow, but you are also having a skiing trip this weekend.
2: Yeah, we're going to head down and make the most of it while there's still some snow there.
1: And are you a good skier? Have you done it much?
2: Been skiing for a little while, yeah.
1: Oh,
2: yeah,
1: so humble answer. Not horrible. I love it. Hey, good luck, Marilyn.
2: Yeah, thank you so much.
1: There is no problem. Hold there for me. And yeah, you've got another chance coming up after 3 o'clock with Maddie and PJ. It would be amazing. It would be so, so nice to win on the house. That mortgage, that rent off your shoulders for a whole year, all thanks to OneRoof. It's the hits.

This is the Hits Dunedin with Callum and P, and I'll be back tomorrow morning for a massive Friday. The draw is done tomorrow. We will find the winner of On the House with One Roof. One lucky Hits listener will win their rental mortgage paid for an entire year. And after 8 o'clock, join me. Alison Gofton has got a brand new cookbook. We'll find out all about that tomorrow morning on the Hits.

the hits. We've got the Alpha Quiz, which is iconic here at the hits, 4:45, where you've got 10 questions to answer them in 60 seconds. All of the answers start with the same letter, which makes it a little bit easier. You crack that, $1,000 cash coming your way, 4:45 on the hits.

0: back on the playlist. It's Linkin Park, Numb on the hits. Maddie and PJ join me now to let you know what's coming up from 3 o'clock. Hello, big Thursday. PJ, your hubby's a bit superstitious.
1: Hello.
2: Yeah, huge Thursday.
1: Yeah, we've definitely switched roles today.
2: We're Freaky Friday'd,
1: but he's trying to plan something on Friday the 13th, and now he's freaking out. So we wanted to know, did anything bad actually happen for you on the Friday the 13th? You can text through to 4487.
2: Plus, it is a huge day because we are announcing the winner of our On the House competition tomorrow. 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And we're doing a blitz every hour on our show. Someone will be going in the drawer. And if you go and comment on our Instagram or Facebook pages right now, you could be skipping the queue.
0: Okay. Also, we've got a nostalgic tune from the Fugees, Killing Me Softly with a song soon on the hits.
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0: that. 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

0: In this update, Prime Minister Chris Luxon isn't expressing opinions on Taiwan's hopes of attending next year's Pacific Islands Forum in New Zealand. China regards Taiwan as part of its territory and has threatened consequences for its foreign minister, Lin Chia-Lung, attending this week's forum in Palau. Customs says it's intercepted two different smuggling cases of travellers from Malaysia transporting clothes soaked in methamphetamine. Cervical cancer screening rates for Wahine, Māori and Pacifica are growing strongly 3 years after self-testing was introduced. Māori coverage has jumped more than 13 percentage points, Pacifica nearly 23. The government's stepping up its fight against organised crime, appointing Casey Costello organised crime minister with a plan focusing on preventing people trafficking. And that's news. In sport, top seed Aryna Sabalenka has stormed into the third round of the women's draw at the US Tennis Open with a 6-1, 6-1 blitz. Marta Kostyuk, Karolina Mukova and Jessica Pegula are also through. In-form Warriors forward Aaron Clark has offered his take on Jacob Laban's freshly dyed fluorescent blonde hair. Considering Laban has scored 5 tries in his last 5 games, Clark says play on.
1: I think if you back it up and play the way you did, everyone can do it. I was thinking of doing it if I could play like that. He looks like a guy from NSYNC or Backstreet Boys, eh? He's been killing it, Jakey. But I can do what he wants, have the key to the city if he wants.
0: And 13-time Formula One race winner David Coulthard is happy Liam Lawson has another chance to impress Red Bull at this weekend's Italian Grand Prix. And that's sport.
2: 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Springtime means gardening time, so get planting with Wells. Mainly fine, we've got light winds and 10 overnight. Tomorrow, few showers, clearing in the afternoon with strong westerly winds, 16 degrees. Fine on Saturday.
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6: It's a blitz for a Thursday.
5: Is that what we're calling it?
6: We couldn't remember what we call it. A mega Thursday. Thursday blitzy day.
5: Blitzy, glitzy. No, I liked, what was the first one?
6: Mega Thursday.
5: It's a Mega Thursday. And your next cuticle coming up after Maroon 5. It is Girls Like You on the Hits.

0: week.
1: Alex Warren, you're on the Hits with Maddie and PJ. It's just gone 3:09.
2: The Hits on the House with One Roof Property.
1: We got the official term. It's actually last chance Thursday.
0: Oh, that's boring. Mega Thursday. It is Thirsty Thursday. We're thirsty to put you in the drawer.
1: I like that. Okay, yeah. So we are giving you the chance to go in the drawer every hour until 6:00 in the lead up to the winner of On the House being announced tomorrow, where your rent or mortgage could be covered for one whole year. So listen out for the cuticles throughout our show. And Lenka has done just that. Lenka, welcome in.
3: Hello, thank you so much. I can't believe I got through. I've been setting timers and alarms every hour and trying so much. Oh. And I got earlier, but I was too early.
0: Lenka. See, you're thirsty for Thirsty Thursday, aren't you?
3: It's been a long time since I've had any Thirsty Thursdays since I was a little boy.
1: Lenka, talk us through what you would do with the money if you didn't have to pay rent for one whole year.
3: Oh, definitely spend more quality time with my boys. Yeah. And I think it would be our first home for us, actually, so... It would mean the world to our boys as well.
0: Oh, Lenka.
1: Oh, Lenka. It sounds like your boys are really lucky to have you as a mum.
0: Yes,
1: it sounds
0: give
1: like
0: them a shout out. What are their names? What are your boys' names?
3: Ozzy and Max.
0: Ozzy,
3: Max, do you want to say hello?
0: Hi. Oh, God, my ovaries. They just exploded.
1: Lenka.
3: So he loves to say hello.
1: Oh, my freaking 17 months.
3: Oh, really?
1: Is he going to say hello?
3: Yeah. He goes up to strangers all the time and says hello.
1: Oh. Hey, well, Lenka, we are so happy that you got in the last hours for our On the House competition. We are going to be announcing a winner tomorrow, but you're in there, my friend. Well done and good luck.
3: So much. Thank you. What time will the winner be drawn?
0: We'll let producer Sarah talk to you off air about that. She can give you the details, all right?
3: Okay, great. Thank you.
0: Thank you.
1: Good luck, Lenka. That is, of course, all thanks to the One Roof app. You can get that today in the market for a new home. It gives you price estimates, property data and alerts that take the guesswork out of buying property. And your next chance to go in that draw ahead of the winner being announced tomorrow coming up after 4:00. This is Nickelback.

to Hits Dunedin with Callum and P, and I'll be back tomorrow morning for a massive Friday. The draw is done tomorrow. We will find the winner of On the House with One Roof. One lucky Hits listener will win their rental mortgage paid for an entire year. And after 8 o'clock, join me. Alison Gofton has got a brand new cookbook. We'll find out all about that tomorrow morning on the Hits.

0: Miles Smith on the hits with Maddie and PJ for your Thursday afternoon. It's just gone 19 past three.
1: I love my husband so much. Like, he does a lot. He does a lot. I don't.
0: Should we have like a husband appreciation day?
1: Yeah.
0: Because I agree. BJ does a lot.
1: Yeah. Today's not the day for husband appreciation.
0: All right. Oh, are you just covering your ass?
1: Yeah. I was just, you know, like, what is it called? Like a compliment sandwich.
0: Yeah. I've had plenty of them in my life. Yeah.
1: Because he is amazing. He does a lot. But there is one bugbear of mine, and I've mentioned it on the show before, his inability to bring home our Sistema containers, lunch box containers that I give him, because I pack his lunch every day. And send him off on his merry way, and then his inability to bring them home does my head in.
0: So do you get to a point at the end of the year where he's like, oh, man, I better finally bring all these puppies home? Why am I saying puppy a
1: puppies.
0: Lot? I don't know. Should I bring all these bad boys home? Yeah. Or does he actually lose them along the way?
1: I mean, he loses one or two, but the rest of them are just like, all over the show, you usually in his office kitchen or something like that.
0: Yeah.
1: And then, he has to do this, like, sheepish walk-in at the end of the year where he's got, like, eight stacked up.
0: It got the walk of Sistema shame.
1: That's it. It got so bad that I went to, like, Briscoe's or something recently and I bought a whole new stack because I was like, surely now we've got so many of them, we cannot possibly run out. Do we what run out of them? Honestly. And so the other day I said to him, I need the Sistema containers home. And he said, yeah. Well, did he bring them home? No. So I thought, if you want something done right, you got to do it yourself. And I thought, I bet you there's a few of them floating around in the back of his car. Mm. So I went and I opened up his car and I went into the back. Not a single Sistema container was in there. But my God, was there some other stuff?
0: What else was in there?
1: I'm calling them out. Three bags of different McDonald's takeaways.
0: Ryan Tees.
1: A box of like some fried chicken that he'd eaten. Like the chicken wasn't there, but the fried chicken box was still there. Like five nippies, chocolate milk things.
0: Oh, I do love a nippies.
1: I love a nippies
0: when
1: too.
0: I'm feeling vulnerable.
1: I love a nippies too, yeah. But his inability to A, bring home the Sistema containers, and clearly B, clean out the back of his car. Unbelievable.
0: I mean, I think a lot of us are guilty, especially when it comes to the clothes you intend to drop off at the op shop and then you just never get there.
1: Yep.
0: And then they literally stay in your car for at least 6 to 12 months.
1: Totally.

0: You're on the Hits with Maddie and PJ. It's 29 past three for your Thursday afternoon. We want to know what's in the back of your car and how long has it been there for?
1: There are some fantastic texts that have come through to 4487. Someone said, so embarrassed to admit this, but I've just realised the shorts my son had a slight accident in are still in the back of my car from last Friday. I've been sick. And I completely forgot.
0: Hey, easy to happen, but yeah. Go get them out ASAP. Okay, we've got so many calls coming through. 0800 the Hits. First up, we have got Millie. Hi, Millie. What's in the back of your car and how long's it been there?
2: Hi, guys. So beginning of the year, New Year's resolution, I actually need to use my gym membership. So
0: yes.
2: I packed a bag, put it in my car saying, you're more likely to go after work if the bag's in the car. Right. Haven't been since.
1: So wait, 8 months the bag has been sitting there?
2: 8 months. I've now only got 2 passenger seats because the bag takes up 1.
1: Hey, at least it's not, at least in a if we're looking at a silver lining, at least you didn't go once then leave the bag in the car, because at least it's like not worn gym gear in your car. Mm.
2: No, but I am still buying gym clothes.
1: Yeah.
0: Do you think you'll go before the end of the year, Millie?
1: Why would you? Why would you?
2: Oh, who knows? Maybe like once I hit my birthday, I'll be like 27. I'll go there.
0: Thank you so much for your call, Millie. Oh my God, so many calls coming through. Let's go to April up next. Hi, April. What's in the back of your car and how long's it been there?
3: For the last 5 months, a blanket covered in vomit from my lovely dog.
0: Oh, what? You just don't want to get rid of it?
3: We moved it from the back of the car to the boot when it happened and kind of just forgot about it because we don't typically open the boot.
0: I get it.
1: Don't pretend like you wouldn't do this exact same thing.
0: I have just, can I have everyone know, I have just hoovered the boot and it feels amazing.
1: No, hang on. This has just reminded me. I went to put something in the back of your car the other day and you were like, oh, I've actually got a rubbish bag with some of Jojo's, your cat's business in it.
0: Yes, but I got rid of it, and then I've since cleaned it, and the back of my car is so immaculate. Just get the vacuum out. Life will feel so much better. Okay, we have got so many calls coming through. We're going to go to Keisha. Hello.
4: Hi.
1: Hi, Keisha.
4: Hi, guys. Hi.
0: What's in the back of your car?
4: Oh, so I have a brother, and he has one shoe in the back of his boot. It's only the left one. We don't know where the right one is. And it's been in there for 2 whole years. Maybe more.
0: Oh, no.
4: It leaves his boot. And because we can't find the other one, I'm just like, just get rid of it.
1: Yeah.
0: Just get rid of it. He's just hanging on to hope that it'll come back.
1: That's great, Keisha. Thank you so much for the call. Some fantastic texts. Listen to this one. Mm. I bought a car and it had a... an adult fun toy in the back of it. Like,
0: no.
1: It was in there when they bought the car. It right. is still there after 3 years of owning the car.
0: Shut up. That is grim. Should we go to Courtney
1: Let's
0: quickly?
1: Go to Courtney. Yeah.
0: Courtney, what's in the back of your car?
5: Hi, guys. In the back of my car, I've got a bubble machine from my son's birthday about 2 years ago.
0: Yeah.
5: And quite often I come to the boot of the car and it's filled with bubbles because it's accidentally turned on while I've been driving.
1: It's like a clown car, Courtney.
5: Yeah.
0: Are you going to get it out, Courtney, or is it just there for good?
5: I should at some point.
1: No, it makes the journey more exciting. You're like, are there going to be bubbles today? Who knows?
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18: Yesterday on the show, we asked, what is the lie that has gone on so long you can't tell the truth? We had some amazing calls come through.
19: Incredible. But there was one that we didn't quite get to, and we need to address it next. The lie between two best friends that's gone on for a very long time.
18: We'll go there in two songs after Lady Gaga on the hit.

0: Love Role Model. There's new music on the hits. It's called High Hopes 3000 with Maddie and PJ, 14 to 4. And yesterday on the show, we opened up our anonymous hotline where we were asking, what is the lie that has gone on so long you cannot tell the truth? Mm-hmm. And we had a woman anonymously call through and tell us about an incident that happened with her school class bird 16 years ago.
1: Someone had left the cage open and it was just flying around the room and everyone had gone out. So I was like, oh, I better grab it. So I was trying to grab it and I scared it to death. And
2: you never told anyone?
1: My husband sitting next to me listening to me say all of this. He didn't know it all. No one knew.
0: So not only did her husband not know about that story that she called up and told on the radio for the first time, it turns out he has been sitting on a little lie himself.
2: Mm-hmm. And we didn't get a chance to talk to him yesterday, but we just thought this lie is too good not to bring to you on the radio.
0: So he joins us this afternoon. Bailey, welcome in. How are you?
3: Hello, I'm good. I'm the bird killer's husband.
0: Oh, God. An accident, just in case anybody is.
3: I don't know.
0: Just tuning in.
2: Hey, this is bold from you, though, because we said, well, producer Sarah said, we can keep you anonymous if you want, and you said, no, use my name.
3: I trust that my friend doesn't listen to the radio.
0: So you're safe.
2: Okay. Talk to us about it.
0: Yeah, you've had a lie that you've been sitting on. What is it?
3: The day I met him is when I lied to him, and it's no good. So I've never seen the movie Step Brothers. he thinks I have, purely because on our first day meeting, he quoted it. I don't even know what quote. Something about that there's a lot of room for activities. All I did was laugh. That's all it took.
2: And
3: honestly, like, he thought I was the funniest person ever because it's like his favorite movie, and we've bonded over that ever since.
2: Wait, this is the quote that he has been quoting from Step Brothers to you. Have a listen to this.
4: So many aerobics in here. So many activities. Do step class.
5: It's making my head spin how many activities we can do.
4: Play army then.
0: So you had no clue what he was talking about. You laughed. He thought you knew what he was talking about. And since then...
3: Yeah. Honestly, no idea. I think I had seen enough online to catch what he was talking about.
2: That is so good.
3: But honestly, he was the best man at my wedding many years later. And apparently he quoted Step Brothers in it. But I couldn't tell you what he said.
2: Do you know what I love? I love that he is going, when people say to him, what bonded you and Bailey together, your best mate? He's going, our love of Step Brothers. We both love that movie and it bonded us together. And you are sitting here going, I have never seen it.
3: You know what? And it's on me that I still haven't.
2: Yeah, exactly.
3: I've had loads of opportunities and I've taken none of them.
0: That is so good, Bailey. That is brilliant. We're going to send you out something from our Chemist Warehouse shelf. That is so funny. Why don't you just come clean and tell him?
3: You know what? It's his birthday this weekend. It might be the opportunity.
2: That is so good.
0: Happy birthday. I've never seen Step Brothers. Can we still be friends?
2: Thank you, Bailey. Appreciate it, mate.
3: Awesome. Thanks for...
0: Have an awesome afternoon. It is 10 minutes to 4. This is Bruno Mars, I Just Might, on the hits.

0: on the hits with Maddie and PJ, and he has officially equaled Eden Park's record number of concerts after announcing a third Auckland date. He's going to be doing March 16th, as well as, of course, the 13th and 14th. There's just been an overwhelming demand to see Bruno, and only British band Coldplay has played that many concerts at Eden Park, which is pretty epic.
1: Because don't forget, they only get like a certain amount of concerts at Eden Park each year. They've got a set number that they're allowed to have. So the fact that he's taken three of those slots just speaks to how good of a performer he is.
0: I know every time we get new information about how overwhelmingly popular tickets have been for Bruno, you're stressing out.
1: I get freaked out.
0: Because you're a last-minute Larry with concerts.
1: I know, but I'm going to be there for GA sales. I need to get these tickets.
0: Yes, so they are on sale tomorrow from 11 a.m. All the ticketing details at thehits.co.nz. You don't want to miss out. And we're coming up to 4 o'clock, just after 4, giving you another chance to go in the draw for our On The House competition. Oh. Your rent or mortgage for one whole year could be paid.
1: Yeah, we know how much you want to get in the draw, so listen out for those cue to calls. And don't forget, we have a chance to skip the queue with us a little bit later on this afternoon. You can head to The Hits Drive on Instagram or Facebook and comment on the post to potentially skip the queue.
0: But your next on-air cue to call coming up in the next 13 minutes on The Hits.
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2: 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If you

0: in this update. The Prime Minister is defending taking a backup Defence Force plane to the 55th Pacific Islands Forum. Luxon says they've taken 14 delegations from other islands to Palau. The Waitangi Tribunal's laid bare shortcomings in addressing stark inequities for Māori in disability systems, finding numerous treaty breaches. The Tribunal is accusing the Crown of failing to partner with Māori when setting up services and designing policy and action plans. Cervical cancer screening rates for Wahine, Māori and Pacifica are growing strongly, 3 years after self-testing was introduced. Parliament's unanimously passed a bill requiring everyone on small boats to wear a life jacket. The government's promising to develop an action plan as Hospitality New Zealand lays out tourism recommendations, including creating high school and university pathways into employment. That's news. In sport, New Zealand rugby boss Steve Lancaster is thrilled with the level of engagement surrounding the greatest rivalry tour, saying South Africa has set a high bar as hosts. Four-time Grand Slam winner Aryna Sabalenka has issued a warning to the women at the US Tennis Open. She's back. After struggling during the middle of the year, Sabalenka says she's finally on course.
1: I'm not going to defend myself or explain why and what happened, but I'm happy with my level. I can definitely say that mentally I'm way stronger than I was in the middle of the season, and physically I'm also feel stronger.
0: And second seed Carlos Alcaraz is through to round two. And that is sport. I'm Raylene Ramsey.
2: 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Springtime means gardening time, so get planting with Wohl's. Mainly fine, we've got light winds and 10 overnight. Tomorrow, few showers, clearing in the afternoon with strong westerly winds, 16 degrees. Fine on Saturday.
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5: Good afternoon and welcome to your Thursday with Maddie and PJ. Guess what?
6: What?
5: I've got to tell you. You know how I was panicking yesterday because last week ordered BJ's Father's Day present online, and then yesterday I got a notification saying it was due to arrive on Monday.
6: Yes.
5: Just got an updated email saying updated arrival time Friday morning.
6: Oh, thank God for that.
5: She's done it.
6: You're gonna get a you're gonna have a very excited wave to your postie. Tomorrow, aren't you? Because she gives you a little hint,
5: doesn't
6: she?
5: Secret language.
6: Yeah.
5: Yeah, I know. Just by her little, just the energy in her fingers, I can tell if it's going to be a good day. Anyway, yes, it is Father's Day this Sunday. And also, tomorrow, it is On The House Day. We have been giving you the chance for the last couple of weeks to go on the draw to have your rent or mortgage paid for one whole year.
6: And today, we are giving you more chances every single hour. We call it a Thirsty Thursday.
5: Are we?
6: We are. We've landed on it.
5: All right. Well, Thirsty Thursday continues with another cuticle dropping right after Panic at the Disco. It is High Hopes on the Hits.

0: Spyro, Material Lover on the Hits. You're with Maddie and PJ for a Thursday. It's just gone 4:09.
1: The Hits on the House with One Roof Property.
0: Oh, yeah, we are doing a Thirsty Thursday in the lead up to wrapping up our On the House competition tomorrow. For the last few weeks, we've been getting you in the draw for a life-changing prize where you can have your rent or mortgage paid for one whole year. And this afternoon, we're going turbo, baby, every hour, giving you the chance to get in the drawer.
2: So, let's go to Papamoa. Richard, how thirsty are you?
3: Pretty thirsty.
2: Yeah. Yes!
0: Yeah, Richie! Hey, well done, first of all, for getting through. That's the hardest part.
3: Gee, I've got cramp in my right hand. Yeah.
2: Just trying to push it down. I know. What do you get? Is it like carpal tunnel or something when you're typing too much, eh?
3: If I win this, I'm going to have to get therapy, I reckon.
0: Hey, Richard, talk to us. Why would you love to win this?
3: Dare I say it, like everybody else, it's just I'd love to be able to put a dent in that mortgage, I think.
2: Yeah, that's
3: it. It's just money going out.
2: I know.
0: Yeah.
2: And it feels like you're just going, you're going week to week or fortnight to fortnight and you go, oh God, what's it even doing? But actually being able to have that freedom to do whatever you wanted with that money would just be game changer, right?
3: Oh no, that would be insane.
2: Yeah.
0: Richard, is it true?
3: You think of what you do with it, but it keeps changing on the minute.
2: I know.
0: Well, a little birdie told me, Richard, you've also been dabbling with the idea of a cruise potentially.
3: Yeah, that would be nice too. I might as well throw one of them in there.
2: Yeah, exactly.
0: Yeah, why not?
2: Totally.
0: Bit of fun, bit of sensible. I like that. Well, Richard, from Papamoa, you are in the draw, my friend. Good luck.
3: That is fantastic. Can I just say, look, I draw pictures and every single afternoon I hear you guys and it's so surreal hearing your voices in real time instead of the radio behind me. So, yeah, thanks for what you do every afternoon. Oh. It kills the afternoon, you know, it puts a dent in it.
2: Richard.
0: So. Oh, thank you, Richard.
2: You know, you know the way to our heart. We're words of affirmation on the show.
3: No agenda.
0: Hey, now, Richard, really appreciate that. Good luck, mate. You are in the drawer.
3: Fantastic. Thank you.
0: Okay, that means another chance coming up next hour until 6 o'clock. And then don't forget, you can skip the queue at our Facebook and Instagram page, The Hats Drive with Maddie and PJ. We could be calling you back after 6 o'clock. This is Justin Timberlake, Senorita.

Tomorrow, we will find the winner of On the House with One Roof. One lucky hits listener will win the rental mortgage paid for an entire year. And after 8 o'clock, join me. Alison Gofton has got a brand new cookbook. We'll find out all about that tomorrow morning on the Hits.

0: Post Malone and Blake Shelton on the hits with Maddie and PJ. It is 19 past four on the year. 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I tell you what my husband takes really seriously.
1: What's that?
0: Organising a stag do. And I don't know how he always ends up being the one to do this, but he does. It's hey, honestly, you know that movie 27 Dresses where it's like forever? Like, I reckon BJ could do 27 suits because he has been like groomsman, best man for quite a lot of guys, which I reckon that speaks to his character.
1: It really does.
0: It's quite lovely.
1: Yeah. He's also, he's everyone's best mate. Remember he got invited to his old teacher's like 50th birthday or something?
0: That's right. Anyway, at the moment, he is in the depths of organising one of his good mates, stag do's.
1: Is he having to get out the menu again? Because remember he got sent a menu for a certain someone in Palmerston North with that?
0: They're not going to be in Palmy, so there will be no menus for entertainment. But there's a lot to go into it. And I, like, it's so cute having this other guy on the phone regularly. They're like, yeah, g'day, mate. Sorry, just on the way to work. I thought we should just nut out another planning session. And they take it very seriously. And so, question.
1: Well, I was just going to say, that's good because I've been to, obviously, like, I've been to both hens do's and stag do's. And my interpretation of the difference between the two is that hen do's very well organized, like, to the minute. Everyone's like, right, okay, at 9:05 we're doing this. At 10 p.m. we're doing this, blah, blah, blah, blah, blah. Whereas stag do's are like, yeah, just chuck a couple of guys. We've got some beers. We'll see what happens. Willy-nilly. Why go?
0: Yeah, that's what I thought. That's why I was so confused. But, like, there's a lot that goes into it. And then this morning it was thrown out there a slight concern regarding the stag do because of the day that it falls on. And I couldn't quite believe my ears because I would say in our relationship, if there were to be a superstitious one, it would be I, PJ Harder.
1: Oh, absolutely. She sees a black cat and she runs a mile.
0: Nah, I actually like black cats. Okay. I reckon black cats are lucky for some, not for me. Anyway, so I heard PJ say, oh, God, it is on Friday the 13th. Do you reckon that it's going to be... That'll be a good, eh? This is bad luck, will it?
1: This is one of those things. It's happened to me. It's happened to producer

0: Text 4487. Is there a need to be concerned about Friday the 13th? Do you have a story about something bad that actually went down on Friday the 13th? Now, hopefully, like, not too bad, like, yeah, something that we could have a little lull about on the radio.
1: Yeah, definitely.
0: But just to, I guess, build evidence of why or why you should not do something on Friday the 13th, I'll wait 100 the hits.
1: Yeah, is there cause for concern?
0: Is there cause for concern? What happened on Friday the 13th? We'll take your calls after the Cranberries on the hits.

the moment on Friday the 13th. And he started freaking out. He goes, oh no, is this bad juju? So I thought, well, let's throw it out there. Do people actually have experiences of something bad happening on Friday the 13th? Or is it just pure superstition? Is there anything he needs to be worried about? What happened to you? We'll keep it relatively light and bright. Yeah. You know, something bad happened, but everything's all good kind of stories. 0800 The Hits. We'll take your stories right after Harry Styles. This is American Girls. It's just gone 28 past four for your Thursday afternoon. And still to come, don't forget, we've got your chance to win a grand with our Alpha Quiz coming up at 4:45 on The Hits.

0: American Girls on the Hits with Maddie and PJ. It's just gone 4:30, and yes, we've got your chance to win $1,000 with our Alpha Quiz coming up. That cue to call dropping in about 13 minutes. But in the meantime, we wanted to know, Friday the 13th, superstitious? Superstition? Or actually a cause for concern, because my husband is currently organising a stag do in a couple of months, and it's falling on Friday the 13th, and I heard just a few murmurs of like, oh, do you reckon this is going to be all good? Like, it'll be all good with the boys, eh? Friday the 13th.
1: You're basically Freaky Friday, because that's usually something you'd freak out about, and he'd be like, nah, she's all right. You're all good.
0: Yeah, I was like, babe, don't be silly. What are you talking ridiculous when you're right? Usually that is absolutely my avenue. But we wanted to know, is there actually a cause for concern? Did something happen on Friday the 13th? Steph has called through. Hello, Steph. Happy Thursday.
2: Hello, happy Thursday.
1: Yeah, happy Thursday, but is it a happy Friday? That's what we want to know.
2: Sometimes.
0: So what's your story, Steph?
2: So my dad was born on Friday the 13th, and basically he has had a lot of bad luck his whole life. He has ended up in hospital a couple of times on Friday the 13th, not his date of birth, but other Friday the 13ths, with things like meningitis and pneumonia. One time the doctors gave him penicillin, which he was allergic to, but they never checked his vials. He ended up in a coma, but he made it out. This was years and years ago, so it's all good, yeah. But, yeah, a bit of bad luck there, I'd say.
0: Question. Steph, did he ever go to a stag do on Friday the 13th?
2: Not that I'm aware of.
0: Okay, cool.
1: Well, that is some bad luck. That date has some bad juju for your dad, Steph.
2: I know. Honestly, he's actually in hospital right now.
1: Oh, for God's sake.
0: Oh, we'll send our wishes to him, okay?
2: Thank you, I will.
0: Oh, my God. Okay, so...
1: So there's that. There are, on the other scale, though, a lot of people texting in saying, nah, it's great. Natasha said, I met my husband on Friday the 13th. We are still together 35 years later.
0: And Vicky has called through with a good story, Vicky. Friday the 13th, good or bad?
3: Oh, it was a fabulous day.
1: Okay, talk to us. What happened?
3: So our daughter and son-in-law got married on Friday the 13th.
1: Brilliant.
0: Went well? Well,
3: it was only in February, so all's ticking well.
0: Yeah. Okay, so still early days.
1: No, that's a good omen. And did they ever go, are we rolling the dice a little bit here, or they didn't even care?
3: They didn't care. That was their anniversary. They were together 8 years that day.
1: Great.
0: So that's sweet.
1: So BJ should forge ahead with the stag do on the 13th, you reckon?
3: 100%.
0: Absolutely. Yeah. Alrighty. We'll give them the green light. Vicky, thank you for your call. It has just gone 26 minutes to 5 with your chance to play our Alpha Quiz next.
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1: Oh, come in, rude boy. Boy, do you want to win $1,000 with our Alpha Quiz? We have 10 quiz questions you need to answer in 60 seconds. If you get all 10 right, the $1,000 is yours.
0: Thank you to call right after my favourite Rihanna song of all time. It is Rude Boy on the...

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0: All right, $1,000 could be all yours if you can get 10 quiz questions correct in 60 seconds. Izzy is joining us this afternoon. Hi, Izzy.
3: Hi, I'm excited.
4: Hey, Izzy. Great. We love excitement on this show, especially with Alpha Quiz, because there's $1,000 on the line. It is exciting.
3: Oh, my goodness.
0: Okay. Izzy, all of your answers this afternoon need to begin with the letter C for carrot, okay?
3: Okay.
0: You've got this. It's 60 seconds.
3: Oh, I hope I don't embarrass myself.
4: No, you won't.
0: 60 seconds on the clock, and your time starts now.
4: Which Game of Thrones queen is played by Lena Headey?
3: Cersei.
4: Which Otago town is known for fruit growing?
3: Pass.
4: Who sings the song Good Luck, Babe?
3: Pass.
4: Which eye structure is the clear outer layer over the iris and pupil?
3: Oh, my goodness. I don't know. Pass.
4: What name was Istanbul previously known as?
3: Istanbul. I don't know. Pass. Oh, my goodness.
4: Which chemical element has the symbol C?
3: Calcium.
4: Which Italian dessert is made of crisp pastry tubes filled with sweet ricotta?
3: Cologne.
4: Who is the main FBI lead in the Silence of the Lambs? What video game character is an orange bandicoot?
3: An orange bandicoot.
4: No, that was actually
0: a very hard quiz.
4: Go easy on yourself.
3: Oh, my goodness. I just got my Game of Thrones stuff right.
0: You did. Well, we'll go back and see if you did get it correct. But let's go see see how you went out of 10.
4: Yeah, the Game of Thrones queen.
0: Yes, it was Cersei Lannister. Well done.
4: The Otago town known for fruit growing.
0: Cromwell.
4: The singer of Good Luck, Babe.
0: Chapel Roan.
4: The eye structure.
0: Cornea.
4: The name that Istanbul was previously known as.
0: Constantinople.
4: The chemical element that has the symbol C.
0: Carbon.
4: Yeah. The Italian dessert.
0: You said cologne. It is cannoli.
3: Cannoli.
4: We're going to give it to you today.
0: Cannoli. Yeah. You know what you were talking about there.
4: FBI lead in Silence of the Lambs.
0: Clarice Starling.
4: Clarice. The video game character?
0: Crash
4: Bandicoot, yeah. And this question that we didn't get to, the Australian city known as the gateway to the Great Barrier Reef.
3: Not my day today.
0: It was Cairns, Izzy, which means you got 2 out of 10 this afternoon. Yay. Thank you for playing.
4: Thank you for playing. We really appreciate it.
3: That's okay, guys. Thank you so much. I tried my luck.
0: You did the best you could, and it was a hard quiz today, Iz. So thank you so much for playing. Another chance back tomorrow morning for a Friday with Brekkie giving you a chance at 7:45. It is our Alpha Quiz only on the hits. This is Leona Lewis. You're with Maddie and Pete.

0: Alex Warren and Ali Henderson on the hits with Maddie and PJ. I just saw some wild footage of a bride in the Philippines. It's obviously her wedding day and the show must go on. She is wading through like seriously high floodwaters. Her dress just like floating as she walks down the aisle. The photographers are like submerged and obviously she's like, nope, the show must go on.
1: You sure it's not AI?
0: Oh, don't do this. Nah, it's on a reputable news.
1: Okay.
0: Oh, no, I'm going to go double check. I hate this bloody artificial intelligence.
1: Hey, but they say rain on your wedding day is good. What do they mean about flash flooding, though? Is that a good sign?
0: Maybe even better. We are 3 minutes away from five, and coming up after five, giving you another chance to go in the draw for our On The House competition. That cuticle coming up very soon on the hat.
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0: in this update. A plea for global powerhouses to cough up cash to support Pacific development. The US is promising to co-invest with New Zealand in building a port in the Northern Cook Islands, which has already signed a critical minerals deal with America. China's also interested in the region and making its presence felt at the Pacific Islands Forum in Palau. The Ministry of Education's again making moves to close Gloryvale Christian School. It was due to shut after the ministry raised serious safety concerns last December, but its board challenged the decision in the High Court. The ministry has now confirmed its registration will be cancelled after a Special Education Review Office review. Praise for Left Bloc promises to get all 20,000 state workers on the living wage. Labour, the Greens and the Opportunity Party have signed pledges supporting the policy. Not wearing a life jacket will soon be illegal on small boats under 6 metres. That's news. In sport, New Zealand Rugby is pleased with the broadcast figures for the Greatest Rivalry Tour. 1.275 million viewers have watched the two tests and four franchise matches, with a further 510,000 streaming the six matches. US Tennis Open women's top seed Aryna Sabalenka has hit back at claims she was partying too much before the tournament. Following her second round victory, a reporter asked about her current mood after lots of parties and fun in New York.
1: Guys are like a joke. Parties, fun, like, why would you even say that? Why would you even think about that? Like, what kind of question is that? Just because I posted like some activities with brands.
2: 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Springtime means gardening time, so get planting with Wells. Mainly fine, we've got light winds and 10 overnight. Tomorrow, few showers, clearing in the afternoon with strong westerly winds, 16 degrees. Fine on Saturday.
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5: Oh, welcome to the end of your Thursday. That feels good.
6: So, remember Twirlgate?
5: Yes.
6: Where I said that a twirl is basically a luxury flake.
5: Yes.
6: Yeah. Someone has brought me a twirl and it is sitting on the desk in the studio. But as we know, I am trying very hard to stay on top of my treats at the moment.
5: Because you've got your nude photo shoot.
6: I'm doing a nude photo shoot.
5: 40 before 40, Liz.
6: Yes. And so I'm trying to be good, but it's tempting me. The twirl is just sitting there staring at me.
5: What do you want from me right now?
6: I don't know. I actually don't know.
5: Because I can go both ways.
6: And haven't you?
5: You and I are just a bit silly
6: we
5: today.
6: Are
5: I'm not going to
6: lie.
5: It is, look, a massive day in the lead up to tomorrow, wrapping up our On the House competition. And coming up next, yes, we are giving you another chance to go in the draw for our On the House competition.
6: Thirsty Thursday, we're calling it.
5: Thank you to call right after the beep.

0: Taylor Swift. I knew it. I knew you on the hits with Maddie and PJ. It is 10 past 5.
1: It was just the way that you, the intonation.
0: It's just a funny, it's just a really interesting song title to say.
1: I knew it.
0: You really say it.
1: You.
0: I knew it. I knew you. Okay, let's do this.
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1: Thirsty Thursday.
0: Yes, we are thirsty to get you in the drawer ahead of wrapping up our On The House competition tomorrow. And can I say from the bottom of my heart, it's been heartbreaking and also heartwarming over the last few weeks to hear your stories. I think it has really hit home just how many people are doing it tough right now. We know it's really tough out there, but to hear your stories day in, day out, has been quite sobering, I think.
1: Do you know what I love, though, is just still the hope in the heart and the warmth and the kindness that we hear in the voices of the people who actually are very brave in calling us up and saying, things are tough for me at the moment, but they still have such a beautiful spirit about them, and I love that.
0: Okay, so this is your last chance to go in the draw today with a cue to call, but we are giving you one last chance. Don't forget to skip the queue on our Facebook and Instagram page, The Hits Drive with Maddie and PJ, and we could be calling you after 6 o'clock. In the meantime, let's head to the Waikato, where Rochelle is joining us. Hello.
3: Hi.
1: Hi, Rochelle. Gough. Talk about 11th hour getting in the drawer.
3: I know. I've tried a few times and it just started ringing. I was like, oh my God.
1: Today's the day.
0: It's a good day for you, Rochelle. Talk us through your situation. You're currently paying rent at the moment, aren't you?
3: Yep, that's correct.
1: So what would it mean for you then if we call, let you know tomorrow that you didn't have to pay that rent for one whole year? What would it mean for you and your family?
3: It would be amazing. Things have been tough the last couple of years, so yeah.
0: Oh, you just need a bit of breathing space. Yep. Take a bit of time to go, oh my gosh, we've actually got a bit of extra money here. What can we do with it?
1: Yeah, the dreams are endless, but do you have an idea of what you might do if you didn't have to pay that rental mortgage?
3: We would probably use it as a deposit on buying our own home.
1: Beautiful.
3: And going on a little bit of a holiday.
1: Yeah.
0: Yes, we love to hear people treating themselves. Because sure, you've got to do the sensible stuff, but you also need to live your life. So I love that. It's a bit of a split plan there, which sounds pretty good.
3: Yeah, definitely.
0: Well, Rochelle. Yeah,
3: shaking.
0: Oh!
3: I can't believe I got through.
0: We're so stoked to let you know that you are one of our final people to go in the draw for On the House. Good luck.
3: Thank you so much.
0: Oh, you are so welcome. And of course, it is all thanks to OneRoof. You can get the OneRoof app today. Sorry, house hunting made easier with the OneRoof app. Find a home you'll love today. And yes, as I said before, go and skip the queue right now on our Facebook and Instagram. The Hits Drive with Maddie and PJ. We could be calling you after 6 o'clock.
1: Yes.
0: So make sure you've got your phone ready. This is Sugar Babes. Push the button on The Hits.

This is the Hits Dunedin with Callum and P, and I'll be back tomorrow morning for a massive Friday. The draw is done tomorrow. We will find the winner of On the House with One Roof. One lucky Hits listener will win their rental mortgage paid for an entire year. And after 8 o'clock, join me. Alison Gofton has got a brand new cookbook. We'll find out all about that tomorrow morning on the

0: It's Hozier. Too Sweet on the Hits with Maddie and PJ. Just gone 21 past 5.
1: Maddie's 40 before 40.
0: He's turning 40, and he's turning 40 this month.
2: Oh, God.
0: That's a relief. Oh, that's a relief.
2: Yeah, it will be nice to stop talking about it, actually.
0: No, I like you being in the same decade as me. I feel like, I know. We're further apart. We've got to catch up.
2: It's going to be scary because we have obviously colleagues in their 20s.
0: Yeah.
2: And so that's
0: You're double their age.
2: That feels okay when I'm like, well, I'm in my 30s and they're in their 20s, so that's fine. But when I say I'm in my 40s.
0: Oh, my gosh.
2: And
0: yeah, that's
2: in their
0: like
2: 20s,
0: me hanging out with teenagers, like 13 year olds.
2: Yeah, that's it.
0: 14 year olds.
2: That's it.
0: It's a lot. It's a big age gap. Anyway, we are counting down 40 items off Maddie's 40 before 40 list. And I must say, we have hooned through a lot recently.
2: We have, but there's more hooning to do because we're getting real close to D-Day. And there's a fair few things I just need to like chop, chop, get on with. And some of them are going to be tricky and I'm working on them, but some of them are just like, I actually just need to book it in. It's not hard to do. It just requires some organisational skills on my part.

0: But I thought, well, I can't do it on my own. I need someone to suggest a party for me to gate crash.
1: I just had this vision. I really want you to gate crash like a 21st and you have to do a speech on the person and you don't even know them. That'll be so good. Anyway, okay, let's throw it out there. Are you hosting a party around the country this week?
0: Yeah.
1: End. This weekend, Saturday, is that when you want it?
0: I'm thinking Friday, Saturday night. Like, it just...
1: Okay.
0: I've Ryan's away this weekend. I thought, actually, this is a good weekend for me to get some things done. Maybe the party one is a good one for me to tick off.
1: Okay, so if you're hosting a party anywhere in the country this weekend, Friday or Saturday, call us right now. 0800 The Hits. Can Maddie gate crash your party?
0: You don't even need to be hosting the party. You could just be going to the party. And you think I could be a good person to gate crash.
1: Let us know where the party's at on 0800 The Hits. Your chance to win from our Chemist Warehouse shelf. We'll come back with your calls next after Backstreet Boys. I Want It That Way on The Hits. Yeah.

0: Titty Swims on the hits. It is 5:30 with Maddie and PJ. And we are getting through Maddie's 40 before 40 list with around 13 items to go.
1: 13, that's it. We ticked 13. Off two over the weekend. You had your pick. I went on the roller coaster.
0: And then I went. The most ridiculous thing of it.
1: And then I went sport fishing with your husband, VJ. If you want to go and see those two items, they are up on our Facebook and Instagram page, The Hits Drive, right now.
0: But you want to tick off potentially a couple this weekend. One of them being you gate crash someone else's party. So we want to know. Yeah, where the party at this weekend, Friday or Saturday night, if you can tip us off to a little shindig that Maddie could attend, get in touch on 0800 The Hits. Tara is joining us first. Hey, Tara.
2: Kia ora, guys.
1: Hi, Tara.
0: Kia ora. Okay, where's the party at?
2: The party is in Wellington City.
1: Okay.
0: Oh, the capital,
2: and,
0: yeah.
2: And Maddie, this is going to make your dreams come true. It is the 21st and I need someone to do a speech.
1: Stop.
0: Oh, my God. Oh, this little show pony, you can see his head just expanding with
1: me,
0: excitement.
1: The centre of attention at someone else's event? Okay.
0: That is brilliant. Okay.
1: What would your daughter think if I gate crashed her 21st, do you think?
2: She would probably be pissed at me, but yeah. I would find it really funny.
0: Even better, all the more reason to go. Tara, that is brilliant. Thank you very much
1: that.
0: For the tip off.
1: Okay.
0: Okay, let's go to Dana up next. Now, Dana, you also have a party in the mix this weekend, potentially for Maddie?
3: Yes, that's right.
1: Okay, what is
0: Where's the party at?
3: It's in Thames and it's my daughter's 17th.
1: Your daughter's what? 17th?
3: 17th.
0: Oh,
1: God.
0: God.
1: What, a
0: 30, can you go to a 17?
1: Yeah, a near 40-year-old man coming along to
0: see. Creepy to me.
3: Same age as her parents, that's okay.
0: Yeah. Oh, my God, you would be.
1: Okay, so all right. Good. What's the vibe? What's your daughter's name, by the way?
3: Her name's Zadie Cade.
1: Zadie. And what's the vibe of Zadie's 17th birthday?
3: It's a neon party.
1: Oh, Jesus.
0: Oh,
1: okay.
0: He loves a bit of neon.
1: What kind of music are we talking?
0: Can you have
1: one
0: of you?
3: There's a little bit of everything music-wise.
1: All right, okay.
0: Okay, yeah. This is doable because we've worked it out. It's about an hour away from where you live, Maddie.
1: Okay.
0: An hour there, hour back.
1: All right.
0: Maybe party for 30,
3: totally
0: 60
3: doable.
0: Minutes. Okay.
3: Come on, Maddie.
1: All right, all right.
0: Go on, Maddie.
1: Okay, this is good. No, this is good. I like having options. All right. Producer Sarah is going to keep note of the events and we will come to a decision, all right? We will sort this out.
3: Awesome. Thank you.
1: Thank you.
0: All right, Dana. No, might you. See you on Saturday night. But in the meantime, keep your party parties coming through. 4487. Any other tip-offs of any parties happening this weekend, you can text us 4487. It is 26 to 6.
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12: 22 to 6 for your Thursday with Maddie and PJ. Coming up next, a bit of a contentious issue with our People's Poll.
13: Yeah, apparently stats released today suggest that we're not drinking as much as we used to in this country. So we want to know for our People's Poll, has drinking officially become uncool?
12: We'll go there in two songs. And don't forget, you can weigh in on our Facebook and Instagram. This is Bye.

0: Olivia Dane on the hits with Maddie and PJ. 16 away from 6. The people's poll, the people's poll. Everybody come together, it's the people's poll. Bit more of a serious topic today for the people's poll. It's definitely a topic that has been hot.
1: Yeah.
0: You know, over the last couple of years, it's been gaining more traction, this topic. And this was some stats that came out today, was it?
1: Yeah, I read the headline, New Zealand's alcohol consumption falls to the lowest level ever. So apparently New Zealanders are drinking less alcohol than ever before. The amount of alcohol available for consumption dropped by about 8.3%, according to Stats NZ.
0: So it's very much a global trend. Yeah, like I've been hearing this overseas as well.
1: Yep.
0: You know, countries are at their lowest drinking rates in a long time. I think it comes down to a couple of things. Like, A, there's way more awareness. I think there's way more conversations now with maybe long-form podcasts and stuff. There's a lot more honesty around sobriety and all that and just all of the health benefits that come with it. And also, we're in a cost of living crisis.
1: That's it. That's
0: right.
1: A lot of people will be saying, I would drink.
0: Yeah.
1: I just can't afford to.
0: So the question is drinking officially uncool?
1: Yeah. Yeah. Have we changed our ways? Have we just decided this ain't for us anymore? Or is there another reason, do you think, for why our alcohol consumption's dropped? I'll say, like, I will occasionally have a couple of drinks on the weekend. Maybe once in a blue moon I'll have, like, a big night out. But I ain't drinking Monday to Friday. Like, I'm not having drinks after work. I'm not going home and pouring myself a wine or anything like that.
0: I've definitely, after having babies, like my drinking habits have definitely changed. And I think when you are, I just found when I was pregnant, I got the ick from drunk people way more. You realize stuff that you didn't realize before. When you're often, you've had a few drinks, you don't notice it. You just notice behaviour is actually quite yuck.
1: And I think that's often it for the younger generation, because we're surrounded by a lot of Gen Zers in our office here. And a lot of them are like, nah, it's not cool anymore. Like, we don't want to do that. We don't want to be like sloppy on a Saturday night. And great, good for you. Because boy, oh boy, if we think back to ourselves in our teenage years.
0: I mean, go back to my Facebook album from 2009. Sloppy, you will see. The thing is, I'm not fully off it. Like, I do enjoy a glass of red. I do enjoy, you know, a drink here and there. But I'm definitely drinking less than what I used to. That would be my answer.
1: So what do you think? Has drinking officially become uncool? Is that why these stats suggest that we're not drinking as much anymore in New Zealand? Or is there another reason for those stats, do you think? Or are you like, nah, I love having a little tipple. Yeah.
0: Let us know. You can either vote on our Facebook or Instagram, or text us right now with your thoughts to 4487. It has just gone 13 to 6 for your Thursday night. This is Pink, you and your hand on the hits with Maddie and Pete.

0: Moon on the Heads with Maddie and PJ coming up to six. The people's poll, the people's poll. Everybody come together, it's the people's poll. We've been chatting on the people's poll today because stats have come out saying that we're basically the lowest ever drinking. I said that so wrong. What was the stats?
1: Yeah.
0: Do you know what I'm saying?
1: It's dropped by 8.3%. We're just not drinking as much as we used to.
0: Yeah, and it definitely feels like a worldwide trend. There's been so much more chat around drinking over the last couple of years. So we wanted to know your thoughts on it. Has drinking officially become uncool? Yes, booze is officially uncool. No, but I am definitely drinking less. Or nah, nothing's changed, bruh.
1: Someone said boozing isn't uncool. It's just unaffordable.
0: That's true. And that's what we said before. We are in a cost of living crisis. So that has certainly been something which has been prohibiting people to drink as much as they used to.
1: Yeah. A couple of people on the text machine saying people are taking substances, it just might not be
0: alcohol.
1: Alcohol.
0: Yes.
1: Yeah.
0: For me, yeah, I think also becoming a parent, you're just like, is it worth it? You just, and you feel the effects of it way more as you get older as well. And you're like, you know what? Why am I doing this? I can have fun without this. As I said, though, I'm not a saint. I do have a drink from time to time. Absolutely. Love it. Enjoy it. But I definitely, my approach and my feelings toward it has definitely shifted over the last few years.
1: Yeah. Vanessa said I gave up 2 years ago and I do not miss it. But a lot of people on our Facebook page saying it's not uncool. I just can't really afford it, or it's just not part of the life that I'm living at the moment.
0: You do. I've seen so many people say online, you know, I've been sober for 3 years. I do not miss it one bit. Don't look back one bit. Like, there's so many people who feel that way. So that's really interesting.
1: If we look at our overall results, 51% of people said, no, it's not officially uncool, but I'm definitely drinking less. 27% of people said, nah, nothing's changed for me. And 22% said, yes, booze is officially uncool.
0: That's quite a lot.
1: I agree.
0: 22%.
1: Yep, I agree.
0: That is. So thank you very much for weighing in on our People's Poll today. While you are at our Facebook and Instagram, we are giving you one last chance to skip the queue ahead of our On The House competition tomorrow, and we could be calling one lucky person to put them in the draw coming up after six. It has just gone 4 minutes to six on the Hits.
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5: The Hits newsfeed with Bespoke Aluminium, formerly Aitken Joinery Otago. If you need aluminium windows and doors, tell them what you're after and they'll make it happen.

0: in this update. It's unclear whether Taiwan is on the guest list for next year's Pacific Islands Forum in New Zealand. China regards Taiwan as its territory and isn't pleased its foreign minister is leading a delegation at this year's forum in Palau, which recognises Taiwan as a country. The Pacific Islands Forum Protocol allows Taiwan to engage with the Pacific. Reduce parole for a woman who murdered her children and left their bodies in suitcases in a storage unit for years. Ha Kyung Lee was sentenced to life in prison last year despite her insanity defence, but her minimum non-parole period has been cut from 17 years to 10. The Justice Minister's comfortable with a select committee recommendation to tweak move-on order age minimums from 14 to 18. Labour, the Greens and the Opportunity Party have signed a pledge to pay all state workers the current living wage. That's news. In sport, seven-time Grand Slam winner Carlos Alcaraz has revealed the upside of his four-month layoff due to a wrist injury, saying he wants to play less tennis.
1: In the future, I'm going to take some breaks, some long breaks, maybe not 4 months, but 1 month, 2 months, missing some tournaments because it's impossible to play them all.
0: Queensland have looked beyond the NRL coaching pool to appoint former winger Darius Boyd as the Maroons State of Origin head coach, despite only coaching at age grade level since he retired. Broncos 5'8 Ezra Mam could bring up an unwanted century in tonight's dead rubber NRL season finale against the Bulldogs. Mam has missed 96 tackles this season. If he maintains a season average of 4 missed tackles, he'll crack the 100 mark.
2: 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Springtime means gardening time, so get planting with Wells. Mainly fine, we've got light winds and 10 overnight. Tomorrow, few showers, clearing in the afternoon with strong westerly winds, 16 degrees. Fine on Saturday.
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5: Good evening. Happy Thursday night. Are you out too tonight, mate?
6: I'm actually going. Do you know where I'm going?
5: Remember
6: a wee while ago on the show, I did an ode to Garrison's Pub, which was the pub that Ryan and I had our first date at, and it was closed.
5: The food court?
6: No, it's attached to a mall. It wasn't the food court, just attached to a mall, and it was closing down. And so I did a big poem. I did an ode to Garrison's, the spot of our first date.
5: Yes.
6: Well, it's got new life. It's just changed into a totally different bar. They've had a revamp of the bar, and I'm going to the opening of it tonight. They heard us talking about it on the radio and invited me
5: no.
6: to the opening.
5: Do you reckon you'll get emotional?
6: Maybe.
5: Yes. Now, coming up next, your last chance to go in the draw ahead of our On The House winner being announced tomorrow. You can go to our Facebook and Instagram to let us know why you need to win this, and we could be calling you in the next three songs after Imagine Dragons on the Hits.

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0: Yes, we've been calling it Thirsty Thursday today because we are thirsty to get you in the draw last minute in the lead up to wrapping up our On The House competition tomorrow.
2: Yes, so we have been giving you chances every single hour since 6 a.m. this morning. Mm-hmm. But as well as that, we thought, let's give someone the opportunity to skip the queue on our Instagram and our Facebook page.
0: Because we know how hard it can be to get through the phone, so we wanted to give you another chance. And I gotta say, the comment from Liz was rather entertaining. I'm reading this right now. My rent has been giving me the ick for months. If you paid it for a year, I'd probably ugly cry, bake you a cake and make you a friendship bracelet, and then finally stop threatening to move into a tent and live off the land, even though I can't keep a basil plant alive.
2: Liz.
0: Hello, Liz.
3: Hello.
2: We loved that comment. And I've got to say, reading that comment, I thought you and PJ would be such great mates.
3: This is such a fangirl moment. I listen to you guys every day, and the fact that I'm not yelling onto Zedma radio but actually talking to you guys is just...
0: Oh, that's so sweet, Liz.
2: Thank you. And congratulations. You are the very last person to get in the draw for On The House.
3: Oh, thank you very much. This is so exciting.
0: Liz, truly tell us, what would this mean for you?
3: Oh, this would just be life-changing. Like, just the massive weight it would take off my shoulders. Mm.
0: And you've got a 15-year-old son, is that right?
3: Yeah, I've got a teenager. He eats tomorrow. Most of the money's going to go into
2: food. Yeah, fair enough. Yeah. Fair enough, Liz.
0: Well, look, Liz, as we just said before, you are our final person to go in the draw for our On The House competition.
2: Yay.
0: Good luck. Woo.
2: Congratulations. Oh, that's going to be such a big day tomorrow for someone, isn't it?
0: Oh, my gosh. Yes, because so many people have got in the draw over the last few weeks. Just be ready because... Mm-hmm. We could be contacting you tomorrow, so have your phone ready. Have all of your little senses ready, because we can't say too much.
2: No.
0: But yes, you could be getting the surprise of your life tomorrow. On The House winner will be announced tomorrow. All thanks to One Roof. You can get the new app today. This is Morgan Wallen on the hits.

0: Before you go, there's something I want you to have.
1: Oh, it's beautiful. But wait a minute, isn't this...
0: Yeah, yes it is.
1: But I thought the old lady dropped it into the ocean in the air.
0: Well, baby, I went down and got it for you.
1: Aw, you shouldn't have.

0: Britney Spears, you're on the Hits with Maddie and PJ.
1: Hit or miss.
0: And producer Sarah, you were in that shirt I like. I always feel like you look quite office.
2: Oh, thank you. Just
0: professional.
2: A stripy shirt.
0: It's a bit, giving LinkedIn.
3: It's also giving a bit of Dolly Parton.
0: What, with the clavage.
3: Yeah.
2: Oh, sorry if you've got it.
0: Clavage. And the button, little tied up.
2: The buttons do like accidentally pop. And I'm like, oh, button's off. Do that back up.
3: How are you? Yeah, how are you? All things good?
2: Yeah? Why are you guys being nice to me?
3: We're nice to you all the time.
2: We're nice to you all the time.
0: We just saw a door check in.
2: No,
0: check out how everyone's going.
2: I'm good.
0: Oh, good.
3: What are you watching at the moment?
2: Oh my God. Okay. Yeah. I'm watching Prison Break for the first time, not a rewatch, and I'm obsessed. I go to sleep thinking about these characters. I wake up thinking about these characters.
3: Now, I heard good things about it at the time. I never got into it.
2: Yeah, such a random show to watch. But it's from 2005. Obviously, the

0: That's definitely not convincing.
1: No, all right.
0: Okay, what have you got for us tonight?
2: Keeping boxes from expensive purchases.
3: Hit or miss.
1: Hit. But I don't know why.
2: Like your iPhone, your Apple Watch.
1: I've got an iPhone case. I've got an Apple box. We've got the box for the TV. But the box for the TV felt practical.
2: When you're moving.
1: When you're moving, it's nice to have a box that the TV can go in.
0: I don't know what it is, but lately my tolerance for boxes and packages is really low.
2: No, what about your baskets?
1: Your baskets. You've got like 100 baskets around your house.
0: Yeah, that's fine, but I have to get boxes and packages out of the way. I can chuck everything. It just feels tidier and cleaner. I just hate... I know, it's not. It's actually not. It's my... And if anyone else texts in saying, PJ... You might want to go and get checked to see if you've got ADHD. Stop it. I've seen your text. Yes, I'm a little bit. I'm sure I probably do, okay? But no, yes, I'm chucking out boxes ASAP.
1: Okay, one more.
2: Changing clothes the second you get home.
3: Hit or miss.
1: Hit.
0: Miss.
1: I'm kicking off my jeans as I'm walking up the stairs to our bedroom.
2: And then you just go naked for the rest of the night.
1: Well, in summer maybe, because you know me, I run very hot.
2: You do.
1: But in winter, I get into the house, jeans come off, tracksuit pants come on, hoodie goes on, and my slippers go on, my monogram slippers as well.
2: Of course, you bloody
0: Are they
2: do.
0: Your sexy, fluffy...
1: Aren't they just?
0: Show it all grey track pants.
2: PJ! Get your mind out of the gutter.
1: They show it all, but there's not a lot to show.
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4: 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Welcome into the show. And we are on the air thanks to Chemist Warehouse.
5: And up next, we had our anonymous hotline yesterday. We wanted to know, what is the lie that's gone on for so long you can't possibly tell the truth? And there's a caller that we didn't get a chance to talk to.
4: Well, we get to talk to them next, and it is a doozy of a story. We'll go there in two songs after Sam Fender and Olivia Dean. No,

This is the Hits Dunedin with Callum and P, and I'll be back tomorrow morning for a massive Friday. The draw is done tomorrow. We will find the winner of On the House with One Roof. One lucky Hits listener will win their rental mortgage paid for an entire year. And after 8 o'clock, join me. Alison Gofton has got a brand new cookbook. We'll find out all about that tomorrow morning on the Hits.

0: Shaboozy on the hits with Maddie and PJ. And yesterday on the show, we opened up our anonymous hotline where we were asking, what is the lie that has gone on so long you cannot tell the truth? Mm-hmm. And we had a woman anonymously call through and tell us about an incident that happened with her school class bird 16 years ago.
1: Someone had left the cage open and it was just flying around the room and everyone had gone out. So I was like, oh, I better grab it. So I was trying to grab it and I scared it to death. And
2: you never told anyone?
1: My husband sitting next to me listening to me say all of this. He didn't know it all. No one knew.
0: So not only did her husband not know about that story that she called up and told on the radio for the first time, it turns out he has been sitting on a little lie himself.
2: Mm-hmm. And we didn't get a chance to talk to him yesterday, but we just thought this lie is too good not to bring to you on the radio.
0: So he joins us this afternoon. Bailey, welcome in. How are you?
3: Hello, I'm good. I'm the bird killer's husband.
0: Oh, God. An accident, just in case anybody is.
3: I don't know.
0: Just tuning in.
2: Hey, this is bold from you, though, because we said, well, producer Sarah said, we can keep you anonymous if you want, and you said, no, use my name.
3: I trust that my friend doesn't listen to the radio.
0: So you're safe.
2: Okay. Talk to us about it.
0: Yeah, you've had a lie that you've been sitting on. What is it?
3: The day I met him is when I lied to him, and it's no good. So I've never seen the movie Step Brothers. he thinks I have, purely because on our first day meeting, he quoted it. I don't even know what quote. Something about that there's a lot of room for activities. All I did was laugh. That's all it took.
2: And
3: honestly, like, he thought I was the funniest person ever because it's like his favorite movie, and we've bonded over that ever since.
2: Wait, this is the quote that he has been quoting from Step Brothers to you. Have a listen to this.
4: So many aerobics in here. So many activities. Do step class. It's making my head spin how many activities we can do.
5: Play army then?
0: So you had no clue what he was talking about. You laughed. He thought you knew what he was talking about. And since then... Yeah.
3: Honestly, no idea. I think I'd seen enough online to catch what he was talking about.
2: That is so good.
3: But honestly, he was the best man at my wedding many years later. And apparently he quoted Step Brothers in it. But I couldn't tell you what he said.
2: Do you know what I love? I love that he is going, when people say to him, what bonded you and Bailey together, your best mate? He's going, our love of Step Brothers. We both love that movie and it bonded us together. And you are sitting here going, I have never seen it.
3: You know what? And it's on me that I still haven't.
2: Yeah, exactly.
3: I've had loads of opportunities and I've taken none of them.
0: That is so good, Bailey. That is brilliant. We're going to send you out something from our Chemist Warehouse shelf. That is so funny. Why don't you just come clean and tell him?
3: You know what? It's his birthday this weekend. It might be the opportunity.
0: Oh, my God. So it's like, hey, buddy, happy birthday. Sorry, I've been lying to you our whole friendship.

0: It's Levitating on the Hits with Maddie and PJ. Can I say she is the queen of photo dumps on Instagram? And that is one thing I've never mastered.
1: No.
0: A good old dump. Like,
1: yeah.
0: I feel like some people are just really good at them. And they do really cool ones. And they get a good variety. I just don't.
1: My problem is that I don't take enough photos.
0: Sure,
1: and
0: same.
1: I get to the end of the month and I'm like, oh my God, there's nothing here.
0: What am I going to put in the dump? It's just the same photo, but you might like have a few different versions of it.
1: Yeah, yeah, yeah. It's like, oh, no, all I took was like a couple of selfies and the like lesion on my arm that I sent to mum to be like, do I need to be worried about this? I'm like,
0: yeah.
1: It's not much of a dump, really, is it?
0: I reckon if I went to Europe, I could get a main dump.
1: 100%. Holidays are a different beast, but like
0: yeah.
1: Monday to Friday, I'm not actually taking that many photos.
0: Nah. So maybe, do you know what? I've seen a few people call for just bring back the solo picture on Instagram.
1: Yeah, I'd be here
0: Go
1: for that.
0: Back to the days of posting your iced latte with a real cringe filter and that be enough.
1: Yes.
0: Do you know what I mean?
1: Absolutely.
0: And hashtag Sundays. And that's it.
1: Loved it.
0: Like, leave the mystery there.
1: Yeah.
0: We don't need to know every single thing.
1: All right, let's bring it back then. Let's bring it back.
0: I say that this just because I'm boring. If I had all the cool stuff, I would absolutely post it in a dump.
1: Hey, we are wrapping up our Thursday, but tomorrow is huge. A very big day on our show.
0: Yes, on the house, we are finally wrapping this up. After weeks of putting you in the draw, this is going to be a life-changing moment for one lucky person. So if you have gone in the draw, keep your phone close by
1: yes.
0: all day tomorrow because you could be receiving a very special call.
1: Yeah. Plus, on our show tomorrow, we have a double pass to give away to Bruno Mars.
0: Yes, and these tickets are going like hotcakes,
1: exactly.
0: So you don't want to miss this.
1: Yeah.
0: All of that and more coming up on the show tomorrow from 3. Have an awesome rest of your Thursday and we'll see you tomorrow.
1: Bye-bye.
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0: In this update, it's unclear how long it could take the Ministry of Education to shut down Gloria Vale Christian School after its first attempt was stalled by a court bid. The ministry's again cancelled its registration after a special Education Review Office look this year. The ERO says information on health and safety was withheld and significant concerns remain. Gloria Vale Leavers Trust founder Liz Gregory says people in the community will be hurting.
1: Don't imagine it's a big surprise. You know, it was announced at the end of last year that it was closing then. So I guess in a way, there's been a reprieve, some time for them to think about what might happen for their future.
0: A select committee is recommending changes to the government's Move On Order law after more than 7,000 submissions opposing the bill. The Justice Select Committee's released a report on the proposal to let police order rough sleepers, beggars and people being disorderly to leave a public space. Lachlan Rennie has more.
2: Committee MPs are suggesting changes, including lifting the minimum expulsion age from 14 to 18 and tightening the definition of begging. They say people should be allowed to return to an area for reasonable purposes, and they want the potential fine halved to $1,000.
0: A suggestion China's helping spark up New Zealand's electric vehicle sales. BMI Research forecasts EV sales, including plug-in hybrids, will rise 219% annually by next year. It expects they'll make up 35% of total vehicle sales, up from 12% last year. Drive Electric Chair Kirsten Corson says many lower-cost Chinese models are arriving.
3: 70% of cars manufactured now are coming out of China. And 10 years ago, you know, had you heard of Geely, Zeekr or Dongfeng Bok, there's another 10 of those brands lining up to come into New Zealand.
0: Oil prices have edged lower today as the latest flare-up between the US and Iran eases. Global prices down almost 1%, with no confirmed exchange of fire since yesterday afternoon. That's news. In sport, New Zealand rugby is pleased with the broadcast figures for the Greatest Rivalry Tour. 1.275 million viewers have watched the two tests and four franchise matches, with a further 510,000 streaming the six matches. Queensland have looked beyond the NRL coaching pool to appoint former winger Darius Boyd as the Maroons' State of Origin head coach, despite him only coaching at age grade level since retiring. US Tennis Open women's top seed Aryna Sabalenka has hit back at claims she was partying too much before the tournament. Following her second round victory, a reporter asked about her current mood after lots of parties and fun in New York.
4: You guys are like a joke. Party is fun. Like, why would you even say that? Why would you even think about that? Like, what kind of question is that? Just because I posted like some activities with brands.
0: That's sport. I'm Stuart Willey.
5: The Hats Dunedin weather with Wells Plant and Funland. Springtime means gardening time, so get planting with Wells. Mainly fine, we've got light winds and 10 overnight. Tomorrow, few showers, clearing in the afternoon with strong westerly winds, 16 degrees. Fine on Saturday.
6: 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Love the Hits.

The Hits Whisperer, and I hope you're having a lovely Thursday night so far, and you're well, and avoiding the influenza. Jeepers, it's spreading, eh? Will you be in the queue tomorrow morning to buy tickets to see this guy, Bruno Mars, the romantic tour, Eden Park, next March? 11 a.m. tomorrow, general tickets on sale. The Hits. Never

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1: You're on the hits. Every time I'm doom scrolling on TikTok or Instagram, the algorithm knows that, yes, I want to know more about El Nino. Apparently, it's shaping up to be the strongest this century. And it's heading our way. Hotter, drier weather, more westerly winds expected through spring and summer. And the weather patterns linked to it are already starting to show up, apparently. It's the hits.

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1: First years will partake in the sorting ceremony. Granger, Hermione, Weasley, Ronald, Potter, Harry.
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0: I'm excited. I know a lot of people are sceptical because the movie came out 25 years ago. A lot of people thinking, man, it's still too soon to be doing a TV series. But watching the trailer does get me very excited. It does look quite different to the films. Everyone's already comparing the kid playing Harry to Daniel Radcliffe, who did a fantastic job as Harry Potter in the movies. Are you hyped or are you sceptical? Text in on 4487. I know it's going to be very natural to compare the TV series to the films, but we've got to try not to. I think it looks really good, and I'm really hopeful that there are lots of bits from the books in this TV series that weren't in the films. TLC coming up, and I've got Alex Warren next on The Hits.
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10: 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Yeah! They all play here. From the 90s till now. Love. The hits.

0: Thursday night, you're on the hits. Some sad news from Wellington Zoo this week. It said goodbye to one of its biggest stars. Zahara the giraffe has been put down after battling degenerative arthritis. Lots of people would have seen her. She was born at the zoo in 2004 and lived longer than the average giraffe in human care. No doubt had a wonderful life as well. So yeah, thinking of all the keepers and staff at Wellington Zoo and of course Zahara's fans who would have seen her over all those years, the long life that she lived at the zoo. Life Hour's coming up in Marshmallow and Kane Brown after 8. It is the hits.
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1: The Hits newsfeed with Bespoke Aluminium, formerly Aitken Joinery Otago. If you need aluminium windows and doors, tell them what you're after and they'll make it happen.

0: In this update, two people have been pulled from the water by emergency services at Canterbury's Waikuku Beach this evening. Police were called about 6:30 to reports the pair were unaccounted for. They say the two people are now being checked over by St John. Labour leader Chris Hipkins says there's no end to the Prime Minister's hypocrisy. Chris Luxon is defending taking two Defence Force planes to the Pacific Islands Forum in Palau. In opposition, Luxon criticised Hipkins taking a backup plane to China during a climate emergency. The Prime Minister abandoned a pre-election vow to only fly commercially. Hipkins is scathing.
1: Goodness only knows what he actually thinks. He seems to just change his position based on what's convenient for him.
0: Reduced parole for a woman who murdered her children and left their bodies in suitcases in a storage unit for years. Ha Kyung Lee was sentenced to life in prison last year despite her insanity defence for killing 8-year-old Yuna and 6-year-old Minu Jo in 2018. Open Justice reports her minimum non-parole period has been cut from 17 years to 10. New Zealand's economy remains highly uneven. Latest Kiwi Bank research shows Otago, Canterbury and Southland continue to vastly outstrip the North Island. Queenstown stands out as the best performing area. Kiwi Bank chief economist Jared Kerr says when he talks to businesses in places like Gisborne or Wellington, most aren't hiring or investing.
2: The main feeling I get is one of frustration. This year was supposed to be better than last. Last year was supposed to be better than the year before that. They've been struggling for 3 years.
0: Wellington police are warning motorists to be vigilant with fake QR codes attached to parking meters in the city. They say some people have been ripped off entering credit card details online after following the links. That's news. In sport, John Hart can't decide if he's more impressed by the All Blacks' on-field performances or how Dave Rennie has rapidly reinstalled confidence in his players. The coach of the victorious 1996 South African tour says he can't predict who gets selected in a few different positions, and that's a sign of growing strength.
3: I'm really impressed with the depth that he's developing. Coach has done a fantastic job in a short time to create a really competitive unit, which is competitive internally, with a lot of players putting their hands up and ready to play.
0: An atrocious title defence will be put out of its misery tonight when the Brisbane Broncos NRL season limps to a finish in Sydney. Last year's champions are tackling another disappointment in the Bulldogs, both out of finals contention after top four finishes last year. Christchurch is embracing being the only New Zealand venue for next month's League World Cup, with the Kiwis and Kiwi Ferns doubleheader on the verge of selling out one New Zealand stadium. That's sport. I'm Stuart Willey.
4: The Hats Dunedin weather with Wells Plant and Funland. Springtime means gardening time, so get planting with Wells. Mainly fine, we've got light winds and 10 overnight. Tomorrow, few showers, clearing in the afternoon with strong westerly winds, 16 degrees. Fine on Saturday.
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You're on the hits. Apparently, the stadium flyover at Cape Town won't be repeated for the third Springboks All Blacks test in Soweto on Sunday morning. It really scared a lot of people. A Civil Aviation Authority investigation is underway regarding last weekend's low-altitude stunt.

This is the Hits Dunedin with Callum and P, and I'll be back tomorrow morning for a massive Friday. The draw is done tomorrow. We will find the winner of On the House with One Roof. One lucky Hits listener will win their rental mortgage paid for an entire year. And after 8 o'clock, join me. Alison Gofton has got a brand new cookbook. We'll find out all about that tomorrow morning on the

It is the hits. George Clooney was in Venice this week at the film festival, and someone asked him how AI affects him personally. And I reckon his answer is one of the better celebrity one-liners of the year. His answer: I would like to avoid being in a tampon commercial 20 years after I'm dead. Which, you know what? Fair enough. It's the hits.

0: Tuesday night. Definitely Little Friday vibes. The Hits with Bryn. Tomorrow, a truly life-changing prize will be won.
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0: 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Ella Langley next. It is the Hits.
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1: 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Love the Hits.

0: brown. On your smart speaker and everywhere on iHeartRadio, you're on the hits with Bryn. Bit of Kiwi motorsport news today. This is a big one. Isaac Ajar is out injured for this weekend's Italian Grand Prix in the F1, which means our man Liam Lawson holds on to the Red Bull seat for another race. He's deputising for Red Bull. Yuki Tsunoda is back at Racing Bulls filling in for Lawson, but Monza is such a big stage for him to keep proving himself, so no pressure, Liam. Very excited for him. Gwen Stefani's coming up with Eve, one of my faves, and Post Malone next. You're on the hits.
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0: In this update, a plea for global powerhouses to cough up cash to support Pacific development. The US is promising to co-invest with New Zealand in building a port in the northern Cook Islands, which has already signed a critical minerals deal with America. China's also interested in the region and is making its presence felt at the Pacific Islands Forum in Palau, threatening consequences for Taiwan attending, which it regards as a Chinese territory. Prime Minister Chris Luxon says he wants to look into partnerships.
1: If you want to be a development partner of Perth and the Perth countries here, you got to step up and you've got to be very clear about where your investments are going to go. We want those investments going into the critical infrastructure.
0: Police have recovered a body near Rotorua's Lake Rotokakahi, believed linked to Karen Gilbert Palmer's homicide in Pahiatua last October. Police had been hunting her son Jeremy Robertson over the death. Labour says homelessness will still be unfairly punished, even if recommendations to weaken proposed move-on orders are followed. The bill would let police remove people rough sleeping, begging and being disorderly in public. The Justice Select Committee received more than 7,000 opposing submissions and is suggesting changes including lifting the minimum expulsion age from 14 to 18 and tightening begging definitions. Labour's Carmel Cipollone says the government attitude, though, is unchanged.
2: Poverty and homelessness is not a reason to try and move people on with the threat of a penalty or imprisonment.
0: Police are seeking footage after a man was fatally struck by a car in Bay of Plenty's Te Puke on Tuesday night. The man was walking on Te Puke Highway near Manoeka Road around 8:30 when he was struck by several vehicles and died at the scene. Officers are looking for any dash cam video showing the man walking on the highway or of the collision. That's news. In sport, New Zealand rugby boss Steve Lancaster's thrilled with the level of engagement surrounding the Greatest Rivalry Tour, revealing 1.275 million viewers have watched the two tests and four franchise matches, while a further 510,000 have streamed the six matches. In tonight's NPC clash, Taranaki flexed their muscle over Auckland at New Plymouth, the Bulls winning 28-12. Defending champions Brisbane will be playing for their mates in tonight's final NRL regular season clash against the Bulldogs. Both top four sides from last season have fallen from grace, with the Broncos set to finish as low as 15th in the 18-team competition. But coach Michael Maguire says they'll play hard for teammates who are having their last matches in Broncos kit.
3: Some of these guys have been together for, eight plus years, and they've seen everything at this club. So, you know, I want them to just go out and enjoy each other's time whilst we get to go away and then go and have a good performance.
0: That's sport. I'm Stuart Willey.
4: The Hats Dunedin weather with Wells Plant and Funland. Springtime means gardening time, so get planting with Wells. Mainly fine, we've got light winds and 10 overnight. Tomorrow, few showers, clearing in the afternoon with strong westerly winds, 16 degrees. Fine on Saturday.
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You're on the Hits with Bryn. I reckon seagulls would have to be my least favourite bird. Then it would be the pigeon. Not the kittadoo, though. I think it's quite funny they get drunk on berries and fall out of trees. Anyway, apparently there's a serious seagull problem in Derry Flat. It's the Hits.

You're on the Hits. Last chance to get in the draw with On The House. Use the iHeartRadio app. Make the Hits your number one preset. I could be putting you in the draw tonight. Literally your last chance, because tomorrow afternoon, Maddie and PJ phoning the winner. Their life will change. A whole year of paying their rental mortgage. Here's Rihanna, the Hits. Shine bright like a diamond.

0: Evanescence, big song from them. The hits with Bryn. 15 years ago, this song came out. An absolute banger. Katy Perry's Last Friday Night, TGIF. Guess what? It's back on the charts because Gen Z have discovered it, made it a whole trend. And I feel like everyone is belting TGIF again like it's 2011. What throwback deserves a comeback? Can text in on 4487. Though I do hate that Gen Z make things a trend again. We were dancing to this 15 years ago.
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1: 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They all play here. 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
1: The Hats Whisper In everywhere on iHeartRadio. I mentioned earlier that hundreds of seagulls are being a bit pesty just north of Auckland in Derry Flat. I've done a quick Google search of this. Apparently they've been damaging roofs while their excrement has blocked drains and contaminated water in Derry Flat. If you live there, text in 4487. What's been going on? What's the latest? They have to be the worst of all birds, though, the seagull. I used to host an old talkback radio show on a radio station that doesn't exist anymore, and I had a caller. His nickname was Seagull Steve. And I asked him one day, I was like, why is that your nickname? Apparently, he ate a seagull once. The seagull had been hit by a car, and so he put it out of its misery, took it home, chopped it up, put it in a Dutch oven, cooked it for about 6 hours, and then ate it. Have you ever eaten a seagull? I think they are protected, so I wouldn't encourage you to go and, you know, run one down with your car and then start eating them. I don't imagine there's a lot of meat on them. Matchbox 20 coming up. Dua Lipa next. It is The Hits.
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0: In this update, it's unclear whether Taiwan is on the guest list for next year's Pacific Islands Forum in New Zealand. China regards Taiwan as its territory and is threatening consequences for its foreign minister attending this year's forum in Palau, which recognises Taiwan as a country. Foreign Minister Winston Peters says the focus should be on events this week.
1: But next year will be the same rules set as the 1992 protocol. That's how it was handled since 1992, and for 34 years we've been doing that, we won't be changing.
0: The protocol lets Taiwan engage with the Pacific. Closure is on the books again for Gloria Vale Christian School after a review found information was withheld from ERO investigators. The Ministry of Education's cancelled the school's registration for a second time and applied to lift court orders preventing closure. Leavers Trust founder Liz Gregory says when it finally shuts will depend on court hearing availability.
2: The one that keeps the school open happened within a day or two. It was very quick, but I suspect they'll want to sit down with the Gloria Vale School. They'll want to discuss appropriate timeframes for closing.
0: Electric vehicle sales are entering overdrive. BMI Research forecasts sales of EVs, including plug-in hybrids, will rise 219% annually by next year. It expects lower-cost Chinese models will speed adoption. Drive Electric Chair Kirsten Corson says they're cost-effective to run.
3: I plug mine in tonight, it's going to cost me around $3 per 100 kilometres. If you're driving an average petrol car, it's around $25.
0: EV drivers must also pay road user charges. American journalist, activist and feminist writer Gloria Steinem has died. A post to her social media says the 92-year-old passed away peacefully at home in New York City, surrounded by loved ones. She came to prominence during the second wave feminism era in the US during the 1960s and 70s. That's news. In sport, Cody Taylor has been left out of the All Blacks side to face the Springboks in the third test on Sunday morning in Soweto. Rugby editor Elliot Smith reports from Johannesburg.
4: Asafo Omua replaces Cody Taylor in the run-on side with Samisone Tokiaho to add impact off the bench as the All Blacks make a statement on their intent to confront the Springboks early. There are two other changes to the pack, with Sam Darry coming straight into the run-on side for Fabian Holland, who drops to the bench. The back line unchanged from Cape Town, while joining Pokiaho and Holland on the bench is Wallace Setiti for his first test since being dropped following the win over Italy in July.
0: In tonight's NPC clash, Taranaki flexed their muscle over Auckland at New Plymouth. The Bulls won out over the visitors 28-12. Tennis superstar Carlos Alcaraz has revealed he'll cut back his playing commitments, with a four-month injury layoff showing him the benefits of freshening up between events. That's sport. I'm Stuart Willey.
5: The Hits Dunedin weather with Wells Plant in Funland. Springtime means gardening time, so get planting with Wells. Mainly fine, we've got light winds and 10 overnight. Tomorrow, a few showers, clearing in the afternoon with strong westerly winds, 16 degrees. Fine on Saturday.
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You're on the hits. Good news if you're a George Michael fan. The George Michael concert film is coming to cinemas. The Faith Tour will be in cinemas on November 6th, which will be lots of fun. So get on the group chat, organise it now. It's going to be a big screen sing-along, the George Michael concert film experience. Miley, the hits.

0: May.
1: This is the Hits Dunedin with Callum and P, and I'll be back tomorrow morning for a massive Friday. The draw is done tomorrow. We will find the winner of On the House with One Roof. One lucky Hits listener will win their rental mortgage paid for an entire year. And after 8 o'clock, join me. Alison Gofton has got a brand new cookbook. We'll find out all about that tomorrow morning on the Hits. I've

That is the hits. The internet's been talking about this all week. Before the All Blacks Springboks test in Cape Town at the weekend, those two jets that buzzed over the stadium, they were so low, we're talking about 12 metres above the roof. Fans thought it was going to end in disaster. Well, the airline, Airlink, have already pulled the planned flyover for this weekend's decider in Soweto. The hits.

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1: The song is about wishing that I could grow down instead of growing up. 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

0: The Hits with Bryn. Hope you're having a lovely Thursday night. My TikTok algorithm is basically just weather chat, El Nino and kitten videos at the moment. On El Nino, it could be a severe one. That's what we're being warned. Forecasters are watching a weather system as it starts to move in. Conditions may include stronger westerlies, warmer and dry conditions across spring and summer. Natasha Bedingfield coming up. I've got Cyril after 11. It is The Hits.
1: 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Pop is showtime. He may just be the greatest showman alive. Guess who's back again? Are you with me? Almost too much swag to fit into Aotearoa's biggest stadium. The Hits brings you Bruno Mars. You gotta get down. Back in New Zealand for one massive night. Auckland's Eden Park, March 13, 2027. Ooh, don't believe me. I just might. Bruno Mars, the romantic tour. Keep the hits loud and win your way in.
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0: In this update, Winston Peters is playing the racism card against climate lobby group Greenpeace for opposing critical minerals talks in the Cook Islands. The US and New Zealand are co-funding a port in Penryn in the Northern Cooks. The nation signed a critical minerals framework with America this year, and China's also showing interest in its resources. Greenpeace is calling the US investment a Trojan horse to allow deep sea mining. Winston Peters says that's up to Cook Islanders.
1: And to have Greenpeace interfering with these people is pure racism. That's the kind of white colonialism which these people hate.
0: Reports the India-New Zealand Free Trade Agreement will be coming into force next month. The pact, signed in April, will cut or eliminate tariffs on 95% of our exports while making all Indian imports here duty-free. An Indian official told local media the date has been mutually agreed. Chris Bishop's been asked when the government will start listening to the construction industry. The infrastructure minister's been at the Constructive Forum in Auckland. Bishop says his priorities for a potential second term are social housing, the new planning system, and looking into transit-oriented development. He was asked what he'll do about skilled tradespeople leaving the country.
2: Construction's had a rocky time, but it's due to the interest rate cycle we've gone through and the downturn in the economy.
0: 47 jobs could be on

0: The chopping block at the National Library and Archives NZ in another blow for beleaguered staff. The Public Service Association is warning the proposed restructure puts millions of historic items and their preservation at risk. National Secretary Fleur Fitzsimmons says it'll also hit important frontline services.
1: Important government agencies like the police and the health system all need accurate records held by Archives New Zealand and the National Library.
0: The PSA says the agency has admitted to staff the cuts are likely to affect services. That's news. In sport, three changes to the starting pack for the All Blacks side named to face South Africa in the third test in Soweto on Sunday morning. Asafo Omua replaces Cody Taylor at hooker, while Sam Darry and Peter Lakai come into the side at lock and blindside flanker, respectively. Fabian Holland drops to the bench, where there are two further changes with Samisoni Tokeaho backing up Omua and Wallace Setiti adding loose forward cover. Four-time Grand Slam winner Aryna Sabalenka has issued a warning to the women at the US Tennis Open. She's back. Dismissing claims she's partied hard before the year's final Grand Slam, Sabalenka says she's finally on course after struggling during the middle of the year.
2: I'm not going to defend myself or explain why and what happened, but I'm happy with my level. I can definitely say that mentally I'm way stronger than I was in the middle of the season, and physically I'm also feel stronger.
0: 13-time Formula One race winner David Coulthard is happy Liam Lawson has another chance to impress Red Bull at this weekend's Italian Grand Prix. That's sport. I'm Stuart Willey.
3: The Hits Dunedin weather with Wells Plant and Funland. Springtime means gardening time, so get planting with Wells. Mainly fine, we've got light winds and 10 overnight. Tomorrow, few showers, clearing in the afternoon with strong westerly winds, 16 degrees. Fine on Saturday.
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The draw is done tomorrow. We will find the winner of On the House with One Roof. One lucky Hits listener will win their rental mortgage paid for an entire year. And after 8 o'clock, join me. Alison Gofton has got a brand new cookbook. We'll find out all about that tomorrow morning on The Hits.

You're on the hits. One of the world's great entertainers is coming back to Aotearoa next year. Bruno Mars, the Romantic Tour, live at Eden Park, March 13 and 14. Two shows confirmed so far. Don't miss the tour of the year because tickets go on sale tomorrow, 11 a.m. Head to livenation.co.nz for all the details. 1D, the hits.

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1: Hey, this is Ben from Borderline and you're listening to Watching It Burn on the Hits. 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

0: Outcast, hey, great song to wrap up the night with, the hits with Bryn. Thursday night done and dusted, which means it's Friday tomorrow, and I'm still mentally preparing myself for a big Saturday. I've got 3 birthday parties to attend. Don't know why, September is just a busy month for people celebrating their birthdays. Enjoy the rest of your Thursday night. We've got a big hit from Shania Twain coming up and Somba next. You're on The Hits.
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0: 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Are you with me?
1: Almost too much swag to fit into Aotearoa's biggest stadium. The Hits brings you Bruno Mars.
0: You gotta get down.
1: 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Auckland's Eden Park, March 13, 2027.
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1: 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Keep the hits loud and win your way in.

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0: just be the greatest showman alive. Guess who's back again? Are you with me? Almost too much swag to fit into Aotearoa's biggest stadium. The Hits brings you Bruno Mars. You gotta get down. Back in New Zealand for one massive night. Auckland's Eden Park, March 13, 2027. Ooh, don't believe me, just might. Bruno Mars, the romantic tour. Keep the hits loud and win your way in.
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7: 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Formerly 8can Joinery Otago. If you need aluminium windows and doors, tell them what you're after and they'll make it happen.

0: In this update, the government's rolling out a new plan to crack down on people trafficking as it ramps up its fight against organised crime. Minister Casey Costello says the focus will be on prevention, helping victims and tougher enforcement.
1: Costello says New Zealanders assume trafficking only happens overseas, but it's happening here and can involve forced labour, sexual exploitation, forced marriage and domestic servitude. She says the goal is to make it harder for traffickers to operate in New Zealand.
0: A police investigation has reportedly cleared Commissioner Richard Chambers of criminal wrongdoing over historical allegations he denied. Police say there wasn't enough evidence to substantiate one woman's claims, with the IPCA expected to release its findings later. Parliament's unanimously supported a bill making life jackets mandatory on boats under 6 metres, so everyone follows the same rule nationwide. ACT MP Simon Court says they expect harbour masters to be reasonable.
2: Occupants of a small boat using the bathroom, toweling themselves dry or sunbathing, it could be anticipated they're not wearing a life jacket at that time.
0: And Wellington Zoo is saying goodbye to one of its biggest stars, with giraffe Zahara put down after battling degenerative arthritis. She was born at the zoo in 2004 and lived longer than the average giraffe in human care. In sport, New Zealand rugby boss Steve Lancaster believes the All Blacks tour of South Africa is living up to the hype. He's been on the ground there since the final midweek match against the Lions.
3: The closest thing I could compare it to is as a British and Irish Lions tour at home. You know, every 12 years when the Lions men tour New Zealand, there's a real buzz and you can't help but know that there's something special happening in the country, and that's exactly what it's like over here.
0: The All Blacks side for the third test in Soweto will be named at 10 p.m. And a plea bargain has seen golfer Tiger Woods accept a 5-year suspension of his licence and a $1,700 fine for his crash in Florida in March. That's your newsfeed. I'm Bryn Rutkin.
4: Dunedin weather with Wals Plant and Funland. Springtime means gardening time, so get planting with Wals. For Friday around Dunedin, showers, possibly heavy with thunderstorms possible this afternoon, a high of 16. And tomorrow Saturday, fine with strong westerlies and a high of 18 degrees.
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4: on the hits. Good morning and welcome into your Friday. That's right, we have made it. Ah, oh, it's a good feeling, isn't it? Got the old jeans on today, dressed down for the day, and she's warm outside, that's for sure. How about yesterday? Wasn't that lovely? Anyway, look, sit back. It's a big day for one hits listener as we draw on the house later today.

0: Good morning and welcome into the hits, Alex, Warren and Fever Dreams. It is 12 and a half past six on your Friday morning, bit of a date check, the 4th of September. So how are you doing? How's your week gone? Look, mine wasn't quite as quick as last week, but certainly, I mean, it's Friday, we're here and get amongst. I did this morning, okay, so I woke up with a bit of a hot flush through the night, which is just annoying. And I did get to bed very early because I didn't have my nap yesterday afternoon. Charlotte is up and competing in Taupo for the secondary schools national football tournament for Queens. Calumba are up there also. So that's sort of the nationals. That's the top 32 teams in the country. And then there's been other, you know, tournaments, as we know, all around New Zealand for tournament week. Well, her game was actually being live streamed, which was great. So at 1 o'clock yesterday afternoon, which is about when I'm kind of going, have we napped now, was the game. So by the time the game was finished, it was well after two, which meant I sort of thought, well, I'm not going to nap today. So I was in bed very early. I was sound asleep, which was good. I sort of woke through the night, like I said. And then when my alarm went off, I sort of thought, oh, really? I turned the alarm off, I shut my eyes, opened them, and it was like 7 or 8 minutes later. So I've sort of like rushed in and more of a sort of a hot situation, but it's very warm night, wasn't it, was my point. A very warm night, but we are here, it's Friday, all the things, and one lucky hits listener is going to win their rental mortgage paid for an entire year. We're finding out later on this afternoon with Maddie and PJ, they get to do the job. And can I just give you a heads up now, after we present the winner of On The House, we're kicking off something that's going to be pretty massive for us here all over the weekend, all next week. It is potentially one of the hottest concert tickets in the country at the moment. In fact, this concert is sold out and we have got your tickets for you to win with your first chance with Maddie and PJ after they draw On The House. Do you want to try and guess who it is? You can if you want. You can text 4487. I've got a song of the day coming up, and no, it won't be this artist because that would be something Callum would do because we're not allowed to say who it is. But our song for the day is coming up, but music on the way from The Weeknd, which is up next.
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It's the Hits Dunedin, Kia Lasetil. This is me from The Greatest Showman. That's right, it's having a wee dance here in the studio. Hey, we're coming up after 6:30. If you missed, Callum sent a postcard yesterday. I got to work and I was like, wow, there's a postcard. Didn't expect it. It was great to hear from him. So if you missed that, I'm going to replay that for you before 7 o'clock this morning and also my early morning ranking. But because Callum's not here, I get to pick the song for the day, obviously. I mean, we share, but this is totally about me. This is one of my fave songs, and he only lets me play it on a Friday, so I'm kind of doing this for him this morning. Love it. It's The Cure, Friday I'm In Love. Turn it up. Let's have a dance. This is a Hits Dunedin.

0: It's the Hits Dunedin. As song for the day, Friday, I'm in love. And it's just one of my favourite songs. I tell you what, for our early morning ranking this morning, and I need you to help me out, what are your favourite songs? Because what I might do is slip in one of your favourite songs before 7 o'clock. Why not? I mean, what's the worst that can happen? Well, I'll tell you, I'll get into trouble with the bosses, but it's fine. I'm going to go rogue this morning. So let's start now. What are your three favourite songs? Or even if you can only think of one, flick it through on 4487. Let's play it before 7 o'clock. For you. Also coming up, like I said, a postcard from Callum.
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2: 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Shelter.
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2: 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Are you with me?
1: 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The Hits brings you Bruno Mars.
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10: In this update, Pacific leaders have raised concerns over China's recent ballistic missile launch, saying there wasn't enough warning before the test. The Justice Select Committee wants to water down proposed police move-on orders, including raising the minimum age from 14 to 18. Bird of the Year voting is back, and in an election year twist, the birds have been split into six political-style parties. And the Broncos' NRL Premiership defence has ended with a 34-20 victory over the Bulldogs.
11: Dunedin weather with Wohl's Plant and Funland. Springtime means gardening time, so get planting with Wohl's. For Friday around Dunedin, showers possibly heavy with thunderstorms possible this afternoon, a high of 16. And tomorrow Saturday, fine with strong westerlies and a high of 18 degrees.
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11: Well, good morning and welcome into your Friday. Gosh, it's good to say that. Okay, coming up, a postcard from Callum, if you missed it yesterday, his encounter kind of with a bear. What? And also, too, what's your favourite song this morning? That's what I'm ranking. I don't want to play yours before 7. Just text it through on 4487. Here's Pink. Bad Influence on the Hits.

0: Martin Garrix, Ed Sheeran, and Repeat It here on The Hits. It is coming up 18 away from 7. Thanks so much for having me on. As you know, we've sort of got ourselves through a couple of weeks without Callum. He's going to be back. I've got about another 7 shows, I think, not counting this one to do. So he's back sort of middle of, oh look, he's back on about the 16th, I want to say, 16th of September. And I wasn't expecting a postcard from Callum because, you know, he's a bloke. Guys are hopeless. But look, it was such a treat when I got to work yesterday and there was a postcard from Callum. I say postcard, it was a bit of a voice memo, but I'm calling it a postcard. So if you missed it yesterday, this is how Callum is getting on in Canada on his holiday.
1: Yes, hello, kia ora, hatamaria, greetings from beautiful Canada. I just thought I'd call in and give you an update. And that the great Canadian trip's going well. I'm coming to you from the beautiful state of British Columbia, BC, in the Banff National Park. Today we're off to see a lake called Louise and another one called Moraine. Apparently, two of the most beautiful lakes in Canada, but they're all beautiful. I've got to be honest, it's like the Rockies is like Central Otago on steroids. Everywhere you look, it's just beauty and it's magnificent. Animal encounters, two close encounters with bears, which I am looking forward to telling you about, and about 238 encounters with squirrels, my favourite animal by far in Canada. I'm going to try and catch one and bring it home. Squirrels are just the most awesome thing. In the camper van, we're doing well as a family unit. Me, the wife, and the youngest son, we haven't killed each other yet, which is good. It does help, though, that cannabis is legal over here, so that's making the trip a great laugh, and it's good times. So I'll see you back in a couple of weeks or so. P, just let me know if you still want me to get those cigarettes at duty free and I'll get that sorted. Hope all's well. Say hi to Mum. And as the Canadians say over here, you betcha.
0: There you go. That was Callum, his postcard from Canada, sounding very relaxed, don't you think? Squirrels. He sent me a photo of a squirrel. Squirrel. What's the difference between a squirrel and a chipmunk? I'm not really sure. Cute, but I did go back, and for me, they're like big rodents. I did say prefer them in cartoon or animated form. But yeah, that's interesting. I'm looking forward to his bear encounter stories. Anyway, Callum back in a couple of weeks, not quite a couple of weeks away. So we're getting through. Coming up, my early morning ranking. It's all about songs this morning. I want to know your favourite song so I can play it before 7 o'clock here on The Hits.
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It's the Hits Dunedin, 8 away from 7, Taylor Swift and Ophelia. So for early morning rankings, just for the song for the day, I was a little bit, well, self-absorbed. I just played one of my favourite songs, Friday I'm in Love. And I thought, well, for early morning ranking, why don't I share with you my three favourite songs at the moment? So my favourite songs do change. I'll hear a song that we're playing on the hits. I go, oh, got to add that to my playlist. And then I've just got some songs that I just always go back to that make me feel happy. So what I thought I'd do, you don't need to rank your top three, but tell me what one of your fave songs is and we'll slip it in before 7 o'clock this morning. So for me, at number three is this song here, and it's by the Zac Brown Band, and it's called Chicken Fried. And this just brings me so much joy, this song.

How good. So that's at number three for me. At number two at the moment for me is this song. On a train back to Boston, I am just so loving Stella Lefty's Boston at the moment. Baby, this the part I'd run, but I like it when you're nice. Like it when you're nice to me. And the song that I'm really, really jamming to at the moment in the car is this one here. It's the Doobie Brothers and Let Your Love Flow. Yeah, so I know, honestly, when we get in the car, it drives my husband mad, especially when we're in my car, because I growl if he gets his, you know, how do you, your Bluetooth, if he Bluetooths his phone to my car, I growl, because it's like, no, my car, my sounds, and he's like, oh, country all the time, but no, I do love it. So come on, tell me what your favourite song is. 4487. I've got some texts already from Nev. He says Stairway to Heaven. Trisha has said Sweet Caroline. I've got Nina with Perfect, Ed Sheeran. Natalia by the looks of things, Arms of an Angel. And Debbie, Love is Like Oxygen. I haven't heard that song for a long time. Let me know what your favourite song is and we'll play it next here on The Hits. Here's Green Day, When I Come Around. It's 6 away from 7 on The Hits Dunedin.

It's Green Day here on the Hits Dunedin when I come around. Okay, thanks for all of your texts this morning, Morena P. My favourite song is Dancing with My Father. You have a lovely day. So I've looked that up. Is that a song or is any song Dancing with Your Dad the nicest? Anyway, good morning to you too. Look, I'm going to give Nina. No, I'm not. I'm sorry, Nina. Perfect. You want it perfect. I'm giving Raywin a song for the day. Her favourite song's this one, Bodine's Closer to Free. Hope you enjoy it, Raywin. This is a Hits Dunedin.

0: It's the Hits Dunedin, and that's for Ray Wynn this morning. Her favourite song, the Bodines, Closer to Free. I've heard from my husband this morning. It's good to get his feedback, though. This song here, he's telling me, because I got so excited to play a little bit, he's like, it's a Bellamy Brothers P. It's not the Doobies. Sounding great, though. Thanks, Tone. Oh, it's good to know someone's listening. Okay, coming up after 7 o'clock, your chance, let me have a look, what have I got for you? Oh, yes, your chance to win tickets to the Craft Beer and Food Festival here in Dunedin. We are going to talk a pie filling and whether you would eat this, whether you think it's ethically right. More on that coming up after 7 on the Hits.
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1: 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Join Rio Tigo. If you need aluminium windows and doors, tell them what you're

0: In this update, the Pacific Islands Forum has wrapped up in Palau with leaders calling out China's ballistic missile test launch and renewing their climate commitments. Chris Luxon says promises made at the summit will make a real difference across the Pacific.
1: It's an existential crisis here in the Pacific and you know, around the world. And so you can see a deep commitment to climate change and also to protecting the environment. You see it in New Zealand's own investment.
0: New Zealand's free trade deal with India is set to kick in next month, according to an Indian government official. It'll slash or remove tariffs on 95% of Kiwi exports to India, while all Indian exports to New Zealand become duty-free. The construction industry is talking jobs and productivity at the Constructive Forum in Auckland, with workforce shortages high on the agenda. Sentinel Homes boss Nate Alley says the sector needs certainty and more focus on recruitment and retention.
2: There's not many kids in New Zealand that don't like woodwork, for example, so how do we take that love and that intent and move them through into a career in construction, which ultimately keeps them in the country as well?
0: And Bird of the Year is getting a political twist this year, with more than 70 native birds split into six parties and every vote counting for both a bird and its party. Forest and Bird says it's a fun way to highlight that more than 80% of our native birds are in serious trouble. In sport, a key change at hooker for the All Blacks to face the Springboks in the third test on Sunday morning in Soweto.
3: Asafo Omua replaces Cody Taylor in the run-on side with Samusone Tokiaho to add impact off the bench as the All Blacks make a statement on their intent to confront the Springboks early. There are two other changes to the pack, with Sam Darry coming straight into the run-on side for Fabian Holland, who drops to the bench, while Peter Luckey will start at blindside, replacing Simon Parker.
0: That's your news feed. I'm Bryn Rutkin.
4: Dunedin weather with Wales Plant and Funland. Springtime means gardening time, so get planting with Wales. For Friday around Dunedin, showers, possibly heavy with thunderstorms possible this afternoon, a high of 16. And tomorrow Saturday, fine with strong westerlies and a high of 18 degrees.
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4: Good morning. Welcome into your Friday. Apologies, we are running a little bit late. Got a bit carried away with the music before 7 o'clock. You should have been there. Fun. Right, coming up, very controversial. A bakery in Christchurch have launched a new flavoured pie. I want to know what you think. That's coming up. Here's Leanne Rimes on the hits.

0: It's the Hits in Eden and Somba Home Wrecker. It is 13 past 7. Welcome into your Friday. Today is going to be a life-changing day. Remember this date, the 4th of September, for one lucky Hits listener who got in the draw for On the House. Because today, this afternoon, with Maddie and PJ, we will find out the winner who will have their rent or mortgage paid for an entire year. So, those of you in Dunedin and Otago in the draw, I'm crossing everything for you. All the very best of luck. Well, as we know, the Dunedin Craft Beer and Food Festival is happening in November, and all week long we have been giving tickets away. There are two events, Friday the 27th of November, and then also Saturday the 28th of November. I've got tickets to the Saturday. Now, the Friday starts at about 3, I believe, and goes into the evening, whereas Saturday's from midday, and it finishes up. So it's kind of like, it's day drinking and eating, which is lots and lots of fun. By the way, there's also two non-alcoholic options available, which is great. So I thought to give these away today. We're going to have a bit of a debate, a bit of a chat on something that a Christchurch bakery did yesterday. Now, you may have heard about this, or you may not have. A bakery, it's called Hoon Hay Kiwi Bakery in Christchurch, launched some new pies yesterday. And they have caused a bit of controversy because the flavours are the following of the three new pies: plain horse, horse and cheese, or curried horse pies. What do you think? What are your initial thoughts when you hear of those fillings? Is it a yes or is it a no for you? As you can imagine, it has split the internet, that's for sure. What's interesting to me is on the first day they were available, which was yesterday, the bakery sold out. They sold out of all pies, the plain, the horse and cheese and the curried horse. It just feels wrong. Would I eat that? I think it's a hard no for me, but others are saying, look, it's just meat. It's not illegal to put horse into pies in New Zealand, apparently. Others, though, are saying it's more of a cultural animal ethics issue. But what do you think this morning? Text through a yes or no. What are your thoughts to 4487? And someone is going to win those two tickets to the Dunedin Craft Beer and Food Festival happening on the 28th of November. If you don't know who the entertainer, there's live DJ sets and also entertainment from Shapeshifter, Troy Kingy and Feb Foundation. So text now 4487. Horse pies, yes or no?
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8: 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And where it might end up. With the New Zealand Herald. 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
0: On the hits.

This is a Hitston Eden, Robin, Dancing on My Own. It's 7:23 on your Friday, the day someone will win the rental mortgage paid for an entire year. Make sure you have the radio on this afternoon with Maddie and PJ. It's going to be a very special day. Oh, damn. Sorry. It's raining. So warm this morning, mind you. The forecast has said a bit of rain, even thunderstorms later on today. So let's, unfortunately, may not be the best day outside today. Look, I'm asking the question, everyone that texts in, you're in the draw to win tickets to the Dunedin Craft Beer and Food Festival. So there's a bakery in Christchurch, the Hoon Hay Kiwi Bakery, and they launched three new pie flavours yesterday. The flavours are plain horse, horse and cheese, and curried horse. And as you can imagine, it's very much split the internet. What's interesting to me is the pies, they sold out yesterday, and one of the staff members at this bakery said they'd had people coming in that had never been in the store before to get themselves one of these horse pies. So what do you think to go on the draw to win these tickets? Alex says, personally never had horse, but if an animal has been specifically bred for meat, then how different is it really? You'd be amazed by some of the animals eaten around the world. You're dead right there. Here's another one here. I would give the curried horse a go, says Samantha. Hopefully the curry helps mask the fact that it's an alternative meat. Yeah, I mean, I suppose if something's minced up, I mean, how do you know what it is, I suppose? Kim says, no, it's just wrong. And Sam says, I'd definitely give it a go. No pie's a bad pie. Just remember to always blow on your pie, says Sam. So let me know what you think this morning. I'm going to do the draw for those tickets next. You've got like 3 minutes to let me know on 4487. Here's Justin, anyone on the hits.

0: This is the Hits Dunedin with Justin Bieber and Anyone. Coming up after 7:30, your impossible question. But I am asking a question at the moment. Would you eat a horse pie? This bakery in Christchurch sold out yesterday. First day, these three flavours were available to buy: plain horse, horse and cheese, curried horse. So what's your thoughts to win a double pass to the Craft Beer and Food Festival in November? Sorry, not me, horse owner, says a texter. I would try it. I've heard it's beautiful. Horse lover and rider all of my life too. That's a text. And also too, this one from Amber: I couldn't eat horse. People have horses as pets. Yeah, no, that's a very good point. I've got Easton here. Good morning, Easton.
1: Good morning.
0: So tell me, would you eat a horse pie?
1: Yeah, I'd definitely give it a go, I reckon. I love pastry, so anything in pastry is good, I reckon.
0: Anything in pastry. That's the same as someone going, anything that's deep fried, I'd give it a go.
1: Yeah, that too.
0: Oh, my goodness. So, okay, so what is, if you like, the strangest pie filling that you've had before?
1: I've had a parva pie.
0: Oh, see, as I've got older, I enjoy parva. What was that like?
1: Yeah, it was good. I love it. Oh, I loved it.
0: Yeah, so was it quite creamy?
1: Yeah, it was creamy. Yeah, no, it was good.
0: Oh, I bet it was. My strangest, and one I just couldn't get my head round, and I know that is like a Thai chicken curry pie or like a butter chicken pie. It just feels wrong.
1: Yeah, I'm not a massive chicken pie guy, but I still don't mind them.
0: What's your pie of choice, though? Like, you're going into a bakery or to the BP or somewhere where you're getting a pie. What would you go for first?
1: You can't beat a classic steak and cheese.
0: Do you know what? I knew you were going to be a steak and cheese guy. I am. I'm a peppered steak gal. I love peppered steak. Oh, best ones are from BP, I'm telling you now, and I've tried a lot of them. Anyway, hey, look, there's going to be loads of yummy food to try at the Dunedin Craft Beer and Food Festival. You are going. Well done.
1: Thank you.
0: No worries. You have a great day. Easton, take care.
1: You too.
0: See you, bye. Okay, coming up, that impossible question. And yeah, we are counting down to Father's Day, so we've got two vouchers this morning to give away to Alex Campbell Menswear. Your chance coming up here on The Hits.
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4: In this update, Pacific leaders have wrapped up talks with all but Nauru condemning China's missile launch and calling for better advance warning. The coalition split over move-on orders, with MPs pushing to lift the age limit from 14 to 18. Nurses are sending politicians a blunt message that healthcare should not be used to balance the books. And Taranaki have beaten Auckland 28-12 to open round 6 of the NPC.
5: Dunedin weather with Wals Plant and Funland. Springtime means gardening time, so get planting with Wals. For Friday around Dunedin, showers possibly heavy with thunderstorms possible this afternoon, a high of 16. And tomorrow Saturday, fine with strong westerlies and a high of 18 degrees.
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5: Good morning, welcome into your Friday. I think you've missed the best part of the day. For those of us that get up early, she was gorgeous earlier this morning. But yes, cooling down now. Bit of rain out there. Coming up, your impossible question. But next, something that one of my co-workers did on a Hits team call yesterday. I'll share it with you coming up.

0: This is a Hits Dunedin with Olivia Dean and Baby Steps. Big news yesterday, of course, Bruno Mars. The day before, he added a second concert. Well, now Bruno Mars has a third concert because ticket sales, or the demand has been so high, which is amazing. Of course, general sales go on sale today. All the details at livenation.co.nz, but we do have tickets to give away across the Hits, so make sure you have the Hits on loud. Well, we had a bit of a team meeting with the Hits announcers and sort of support team staff yesterday, and it was so funny, and I need to share this with you, and this is maybe something that you want to do next time you've got a Zoom meeting. I mean, we never knew about these Zoom meetings, did we, until COVID, and it certainly changed the way that we meet, and it's great because it means that we're not sort of on conference calls. You can actually see people, which is great, and you know, some people on air calls, they'll do, you know, that clever changing the background, and they'll be sitting on a beach somewhere, or I mean, it's clever, right? Well, I need to do a shout out to Megan, and she is one of the breakfast announcers in Hawke's Bay for the Hits, and she's a really good friend. Well, yesterday she was so funny, like gold. So she was inspired by our Dunedin councillor, Joe Geller, who, as we know, a video of her doing a Zoom call, went viral. Like, people have just gone crazy about it because she's sitting, it ended up being in a hotel room, but she had done a little bit of washing, and you could see her smalls, if you like, her knickers and stuff, hanging from the little clothesline that you have in your hotel room in the bathroom to dry, you know, said things. And it's very handy, those things to have, especially if you're away, and great for knickers and things because they don't take too much to dry. Well, anyway, yesterday, Megan, so funny. She was actually doing the call from home because she's got sick kids at the moment, and she had to do the show, and then she went home. And she's sitting there, and on her clothes horse behind her, she had all her like knickers and stuff. Management didn't notice it at all. Like, no one noticed it. Well, no, a few of us did, but we were sniggering and we were kind of messaging each other to the side, paying attention, of course. But isn't that the funniest thing? So if you want to just kind of have, you know, sometimes it's funny when you are playing a trick on someone or to see what people are going to do. It's more fun actually doing it to see who notices and who doesn't. So there you go. There's just a bit of inspo for you from Megan and Joe, obviously, who started it all. Next time you do a Zoom meeting, why don't you hang your smalls up in the background and see if there's, if anyone notices. I just thought it was very clever and very fun. So love that. Hey, coming up, your impossible question. And I tell you what I'm going to do, because I've got two of these vouchers to give away. I've got a voucher for $100 to Alex Campbell Menswear for you to win with the impossible question this morning. It's coming up.
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9: The time is 14 away from 8. Thanks so much for having me on. I cannot believe how much the day's changed. Mind you, it said it was going to. But very early this morning, it was like 13 and a half degrees. It slowly got cooler and now, of course, yep, very, very cloudy rain here in the middle of town. But your chance to win right now with Alex Campbell Menswear. The perfect place to maybe go and grab a voucher for Dad for Father's Day. Don't forget Dad on Sunday. Or pick something up. He will dress any man at Alex Campbell Menswear. Right, let's do this. Text through your answers. Round a quarter of us will do this weekend. Round a quarter of us will do this weekend. What is it? Let me know right now on 4487, and that $100 voucher could be yours with the impossible question and Alex Campbell Menswear. He's the man who added a third concert yesterday, Bruno Mars, I Just Might, on the Hits Dunedin.

Bruno Mars here on the Hits Dunedin. I Just Might, announcing his third concert here in New Zealand in March next year. So the date that has been added is the 16th of March. So he's performing the 13th, the 14th, having a day off, probably deserves it, and then the 16th of March. All the ticketing details at livenation.co.nz. Rightio, it is coming up 8 away from 8. I'd love to give away this $100 Alex Campbell Menswear voucher. So, what is it that quarter of us will do this weekend? About quarter of us, which is a good number. So here are some of the texts. Rowan said sleep in. Alex says gardening or planting something. We've got TL says make dad breakfast. Oh, that's a bit sweet for Father's Day. I see what you did there. It's not that. Swearing at the weather is another one. Drink. It's another one. Watch sport, play sport. Erin says, wash the sheets on our beds. Another one, watching sport. Jan says, play sport. Chloe has said, DIY or home improvement. Gina says, washing or exercise. No. Alex has also said, have a sleep in. Got another text here, mow the lawns, wash the car, watch the rugby, watch the All Blacks or sport. Or watch the All Black or sports. That's from George. No, it's not. Michelle says, it's my birthday this weekend and I think only a quarter of my family will remember. Oh, Michelle, happy birthday for this weekend. Spring Clean says another text. Spring Clean, housework's been popular. None of those are correct this morning. So what do you think it is that a quarter of us will do this weekend? And what's really funny is I tend to do this more during the week than in the weekend. Oh, could that be a clue? 4487. First correct person will win this morning. He's Lady Gaga.

0: It's the Hits Dunedin with Lady Gaga and Paparazzi. Let's try and get an answer to our impossible question this morning. So what is it that quarter of us will do this weekend? I know, it's pretty tough, isn't it? There's so much that we'll do. Gina thinks wash the car, we've got mow the lawns. What else have we got? We've got so many texts. Pick up takeaways, says another text. Eat out at a restaurant, grocery shopping, change the bed sheets, work overtime. What else? Bake, more groceries, food prepping groceries, says Teresa. Go to the movies, wash your hair, go to the gym. What else is there? Celebrate Father's Day. Go to the gym again, because I gave a clue. I said I tend to do this more during the week than I do in the weekends. Anyway, let's go to the phone because I've got Anna here. Good morning, Anna.
1: Good morning.
0: So tell me, what is it that quarter of us will do this weekend?
1: Take a nap during the day.
0: You are so right. Well done. You're the first person. Now, there are a few people that someone goes, fall asleep in a chair. Well, yeah, but I needed specifically to take a nap. And my clue, you see, I do that during the week, just about every day during the week, but not in the weekend because I obviously sleep longer in the weekend. I don't need my nap. Are you a napper?
1: I am a napper, and the weekend's my guilty pleasure, especially I don't feel as guilty when I do it when the weather's terrible outside.
0: Well, let's have a look at the weekend. Okay, the weather for the weekend, tomorrow it's going to be fine. So get your washing done tomorrow because the westerlies pick up, so really good to get your sheets done, 18 degree high. Yeah. But on Sunday, guess what, sis? You can nap because there's rain forecast, a bit of light winds, so yeah, and only a high of 12. So make sure you have your nap on Sunday. Hey, you've got a $100 voucher to go shopping at Alex Campbell Menswear.
1: Awesome, thank you.
0: It's my absolute pleasure. Have a great weekend and enjoy your nap.
1: Yeah, will do.
0: Good on you. See you, Anna.
1: See ya, bye.
0: And make sure you get yourself into Alex Campbell Menswear. Of course, I've got locations in South Dunedin and in Mosgiel. So there is an Alex Campbell Menswear close to you. Get in there. Maybe grab something for Dad for Father's Day or, maybe treat yourself. Right, coming up after 8 o'clock. We are catching up. Do you remember this name, Alison Gofton? She is a cook. She's also a cookbook author. She used to be on our telly, food in a minute. Well, she is going to join me because she is just about to release a brand new cookbook. It's beautiful, and there's quite a beautiful story behind it. Alison Gofton on the way here on The Hits.
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4: 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If you need aluminium windows and doors, tell them what you're after and they'll make it happen.

0: In this update, Pacific leaders have raised concerns over China's recent ballistic missile launch, saying there wasn't enough warning before the test. After a marathon meeting in Palau, Prime Minister Chris Luxon says our nuclear-free stance is clear.
1: It's important we push back. We don't want to see it normalised as behaviour. That's just happening regularly.
0: The Justice Select Committee wants to water down proposed police move-on orders, including raising the minimum age from 14 to 18. Green Party co-leader Chloe Swarbrick says the bill should still be scrapped, but narrowing the definition of begging helps avoid catching people doing things like busking. Hope is fading for hundreds of workers fed trapped in hydropower tunnels after last week's devastating flash flood on the Nepal-China border. More than 1,200 people have died. 5,000 are still missing, including five Kiwis. And rescuers say the chances of finding survivors are shrinking. And Bird of the Year voting is back, and in an election year twist, the birds have been split into six political-style parties. Casey McDonald from Forest and Bird.
2: Every candidate has a left wing and a right wing, so very fitting to have our birds running with parties, and they have a manifesto which they're all campaigning on.
0: In sport, a bittersweet end to Brisbane's NRL title defence. Their season's come to a close with a 34-20 win over the Bulldogs. Coach Michael Maguire has found a consolation with the 14th-ranked club notching an 8th win from 24 games.
3: Watch the group have a smile on their face after what they've been through. That's nice to see. Learned plenty. We've pushed hard to try and find ways to get what we did.
0: And past winners Iga Świątek and Naomi Osaka have advanced to the third round of the US Tennis Open. Men's third seed Felix Auger-Aliassime has been ousted in four sets by Karen Khachanov. And that's your news feed. I'm Bryn Rudkin.
4: Dunedin weather with Wals Plant and Funland. Springtime means gardening time, so get planting with Wals. For Friday around Dunedin, showers, possibly heavy with thunderstorms possible this afternoon, a high of 16. And tomorrow Saturday, fine with strong westerlies and a high of 18 degrees.
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4: Yes, good morning and welcome into your Friday. Callum's still away for another week and a half, so thanks so much for putting up with me. Hey, look, coming up, another $100 voucher to Alex Campbell Menswear to give away for Father's Day. And TV, well, cook, author, Alison Gofton joins me in about 10 minutes here on the hits.

0: The song that's breaking all sorts of records around the world, Ella Langley and Choose in Texas. Good morning, welcome into the Hits Dunedin. It is 12 past 8. So hope you've got a eventful weekend, maybe a restful weekend plan, whatever you've got going on. I hope it's a goodie. This weekend, though, is going to be quite the celebration for one lucky Hits listener, because this afternoon with Maddie and PJ, the draw is made and the winner of On the House will find out that their rental mortgage is paid for an entire year. So good luck to absolutely everyone who's in the draw, everyone that I've managed to put in the draw over the last 3 or 4 weeks. Good luck. Actually, I'm so excited. The other thing I'm pretty excited about is from later on this afternoon, right through the weekend and next week, we've got tickets to give away to a certain concert. It's a sold out concert, actually, and I'm not allowed to say who the artist is. I'm just not allowed to. Looks like we're making up for lost time. What's interesting, though, is we're getting lots of concerts coming to New Zealand. As we know, Bruno Mars has added a third date. Somba's coming, just off the top of my head. It's like a type of alchemy. So is Olivia Dean. Her concert's sold out. So from later on this afternoon, your chance to be in the draw to win tickets to a concert that's maybe sold out in New Zealand over the weekend and all next week here on The Hits. Gosh, I'm clever. I speak in so much code, you'll never work it out. Coming up, she's a TV. Remember Food in a Minute? Those little kind of ads that were on the telly about 5:30 in the evening, and it gave you good dinner ideas. Also the cookbooks, the cook, Alison Gofton. I spoke to her years and years ago, and she is so lovely. She is joining us in about 5 minutes' time to talk about her latest project. It's coming up here on The Hits.
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0: This is a Hits Dunedin, Al City and Carly Rae Jepsen, Good Time. It's coming up 20 past eight, and what a pleasure it is to have someone on the show now. She won't remember me, but I've interviewed her a couple of times, actually, and as I've said, you know, cookbooks, TV cook. Alison Gofton joins us now, and it is, like I say, such a pleasure. Good morning, Alison.
1: Hiya, P. How you doing?
0: I'm very good, and I was just saying, remember food in a minute. Remember those days.
1: Yeah, no, I can't forget them. I think it's what I'm named, I'm remembered for all over the country.
0: Well, look, I tell you, we miss those at 5:30. They'd be perfectly placed, you know, halfway through the chase. We would love that. But I've got to say to you, and I've always said this, your recipe book has the best Anzac biscuit recipe in it because they are soft and chewy, and I just love them.
1: Excellent. My husband likes them if I put in lots of ginger, which is in the new book. She says segue in there. And so in the new book, they've got fresh ginger, crystallized ginger, and dried ginger. So they're kind of like a ginger hit of Anzac biscuits. Yum.
0: Yum, absolutely. Well, look, we are going to talk about your book in a moment, but this is, and by the way, congratulations, it's beautiful. But I think the story behind why you've decided to put this beautiful book together is so important to share with everyone. So why and where did the book Give come from?
1: Well, I was watching a group of women, actually there were 5,000 women, so it's not quite a group, but they were doing Chinese paddle boating in Lake Karapiro, near where I lived, and they were all celebrating the journey of having made it through breast cancer, and it wasn't long after COVID, and I looked at them, and I thought, what a joyous group of women, and how fabulous women are at nurturing other friends and female friends in particular, because we do it to the husbands and, you know, the sons and all that kind of stuff. But aren't we just gorgeous when a girlfriend is unwell? Gift giving. And I thought I would like to write a book that gives love and kindness in the form of food. You know, it comes in a jar or a tin with a handwritten label that says, I'm thinking of you. There's a little something I've made for you. And that's where it started.
0: So, which is absolutely beautiful. And I think of a lot, if all, like even half of us acted on those moments where something really touches you, wouldn't the world be a beautiful place? So from there, Alison, you've teamed up with Breast Cancer Cure. So how did you find this charity, which is so great? We've just actually had Fashion for a Cure, which I emceed on Monday night here. We raised over $60,000 here in Dunedin, which we're so proud about. And this I'm an ambassador for Breast Cancer Cure, so this is a charity very close to my heart. So how did you decide who you would work with?
1: Well, these girls were all in pink, so clearly breast cancer survivors. And I recall that a lifetime ago, I had done a fundraiser with Shane Cortez. And so I thought, now where was it that I did that? And I got hold of the girls at Breast Cancer Cure, and the money there goes to research in New Zealand, because the cohort of New Zealand women is a little different than when we get research from, say, you know, Great Britain or America. We have a much greater Pacific Island makeup in our country. And so the cohort is different, so the markers are different. And so our research takes into account who we as New Zealand women are. And I went with research because I really love that science finds their way through some of the most difficult answers for our health.
0: Oh, that is beautiful. Well, look, I'm going to get you to hang around. Alison is going to chat with me. Coming up next, we're going to find out about these recipes and where you can grab your book from. Here's Ed Sheeran and Shivers on the Hits Dunedin.

0: It's Ed Sheeran here on The Hits and Shivers. And when you see this book, Alison Gofton's latest project, you are going to get shivers. It's called Gift. It's called Give. It is absolutely beautiful. And she's with me now. And very, I hope you don't mind me saying this, but you're in hospital, being the mum to your daughter who's just had a procedure done.
1: Yeah, she's done an ACL, so it's her second one. She went skiing. To all the young people out there, be careful.
0: Oh, absolutely. Let's get back onto your beautiful book, Give. So we found out why you decided to do this. You mentioned sort of around COVID time. So how long has it taken you to curate and put this book together?
1: Well, it's taken longer than I ever thought it would be because... interestingly enough, I got turned down by some publishers and, well, that's what happens when you've left the scene, you know. And then trying to put together a deal where you could actually make money off a book meant that I had to kind of gather up all these people who were on board. And so they're all listed in the front of the book, the photographer, the designers, the publishers, the printers, and the retailers of this country have all come on board so that $30 of each book can go back to Breast Cancer Cure. So tying the deal together was what took the time.
0: So you're saying $30 from each book, recommended retail's $49.99. So you are giving over half back to Breast Cancer Cure.
1: Absolutely, yes. And couldn't happen unless everybody kind of went, yeah, sure, I'll put my hand up to help you.
0: Oh, that's
1: so
0: amazing.
1: Yeah, no, very lucky. Even the printer in China, you know, absolutely everybody went, yeah, we'll help you. And largely that's because of the publisher Bateman who put their weight behind. So I'm very grateful for them.
0: Oh, well, we're grateful to them and to you. Let's talk very quickly about the recipe. So you're saying it's about give. So the whole idea is, you know, be able to give the gift of cooking and love, maybe in it, like you said, like in a jar that can be kept, that sort of thing.
1: Yeah, so you don't need splash jars. You just need your leftover tomato sauce jar, something like that. Take the label off it. There's tips on how to do that. And then they're not expensive recipes. They are recipes of the season. There's small amounts. So there's a few preserves, but there's also the pestos, the shamoulas, the harissas, the biscottis. There's lots of things. And if you haven't got time to bake it, you could. Is how to layer it in a jar and make it look pretty so you can give the ingredients. So it's about putting it into a jar or a box with a nice message. And it's the time that you take. You know, you've invested some time, and that's a gift-giving thing as well, isn't it? I've given my time to create this idea and this beautiful dish, and I'm giving it to you as a friend. I'm hoping it's going to bring you some joy today in your world, which seems to be having a bad moment.
0: And food, isn't it? Food's my love language. Like, I love giving food. This is the perfect book for someone like that. Look, you've got your daughter to look after. Thank you so much for your time. I really appreciate it. Available, I'm assuming, at all good bookstores. It's called Give.
1: Bookstores.
0: Yeah.
1: It is. And you can get it from Breast Cancer Cure too, and got gorgeous aprons and tea towels.
0: Oh, I love that. Win, win, win. And that's Christmas sorted right here, right now. Alison Gofton, it is an absolute pleasure to catch up. You take care.
1: Thank you, Pete. Thank you, everybody down there. Bye now.
0: Bye. And I've got a copy to give away. Just check out our socials after 9 o'clock this morning. I'll have a photo of the cookbook. Just comment to win. The Facebook page is The Hits Breakfast with Callum and P.
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0: scams have now made their way to Wellington, with the council removing about a dozen stickers from parking meters. And All Blacks hooker Cody Taylor has been left out of the third test against the Springboks at Soweto on Sunday morning.
1: Dunedin weather with Wells Plant and Funland. Springtime means gardening time, so get planting with Wells. For Friday around Dunedin, showers, possibly heavy with thunderstorms possible this afternoon, a high of 16. And tomorrow Saturday, fine with strong westerlies and a high of 18 degrees.
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1: Good morning and welcome into your Friday. She's wet in the city now. It was gorgeous this morning though, really was. It was freakishly warm though, not going to lie. Right, coming up, your chance to win with Alex Campbell Menswear, a $100 voucher for Dad for Father's Day on Sunday.

0: This is a Hits Dunedin. It is 20 away from 9 on your Friday date check, the 4th of September, which means Father's Day on Sunday. I want to say a big thanks to Alex Campbell Menswear. $100 vouchers every day this week to give away, and I've got my last one to give away right now. So with it being dad-inspired Father's Day, I just want to know what song or artist reminds you of your dad? What song or artist reminds you of your dad? Text it through on 4487 and I will have a winner before 9 o'clock this morning. So I'll share with you the artist that reminds me of my dad. And my dad is obsessed with this artist. In fact, when he was at home, before he went into care, he would be down in his garage tinkering. I don't know what my dad did in his garage, but he was always in his garage. Might have been to get away from mum, but no, I'm only kidding. But whenever you would go into dad and see him in the garage, he would have on his garage TV...
1: Let's go, girl.
0: This artist playing. Shania Twain will always remind me of my dad. And secretly, I think he had a bit of a crush on Shania. And when Shania performed in Dunedin a number of years ago, I was in the queue waiting. And we went as a family to go and see Shania Twain and took dad. And I tell you what, I think he was just stunned. He was in the same, if you like, room as Shania Twain. But that would be my artist that reminds me of my dad. Tell me who yours is this morning. And everyone goes in the to win that $100 voucher to Alex Campbell Menswear.
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0: swap. When beer pong was considered irresponsible by those who wear pyjamas to bed, the Alternative Commentary Collective teamed up and rebranded it Kiwi Pong.
1: The 2026 edition of the Kiwi Pong World Series in association with SoBeer is headed to Go Media Stadium with not only a record amount of teams, but the biggest prize pool ever offered.
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It's the hits to need in Black Eyed Peas, and I got a feeling, yeah, tonight's going to be a good night for one lucky hits listener, because we do the draw today for On The House. Someone's going to win their rental mortgage paid for an entire year. It's going to be great radio. Make sure you are listening to Maddie and PJ this afternoon after three. Well, I'm asking you the question, what song or artist reminds you of your dad? Because with it being Father's Day on Sunday, and I know this can be a tough day for some who no longer have their dads with them, or for different circumstances. You know, Father's Day might be a toughie. But I want to ask the question and get you to answer that. Like, what artist or song reminds you of your dad? So off the text this morning, the Everly Brothers and Elton John from Rachel. Amanda says, good morning, P. My father died when I was just 6 years old. Amanda's now 48. Whenever I hear You'll Never Walk Alone, I think of him. My husband is an amazing dad. I love watching the relationship he has with our teenage daughter, making memories that I never got a chance to do. Amanda, thank you for sharing that text this morning. Alex's dad has his own songs, but for years he muttered the words to It's Hard to Be Humble by Mac Davis. It's a running joke in our house these days. Judy says, Jim Reeves, my dad loved listening to this guy. Meatloaf says Tennille. Leonie says Tina Turner, simply the best. Also my first concert in Christchurch with my dad. That's special. Pamela says, my dad reminds me of Fleetwood Mac. Probably reminds you of your dad, Pamela. Not only does he look like him, he acts like him too. Oh, like Mick Fleetwood. That's funny. Another one here, Fleetwood Mac. The song that reminds me of my dad is U2. Anything from U2. Another text. Hi, P. From Jared, Slim Dusty reminds me of my dad. Rowan says The Doors. Keep your texts coming in because I do that draw for the $100 Alex Campbell Menswear voucher. It's going to come up next, okay? Got to be in to win. Text me 4487. He's No Doubt on the hits.

0: It's the hits, Danita, no doubt, and Just a Girl. It's just about 9 o'clock. Let's do the draw right now. So, what song or artist reminds you of your dad as we head into Father's Day on Sunday? Here are some artists. The Eagles from Alicia. Stacey says, my granddad was my father figure, and anything from Queen reminds me of him. Bronnie says, my dad, Kenny Rogers reminds me of my dad. Another one from Emma, Kenny Rogers. From Steph, Kenny Rogers, coward of the county. Dad also, though, loves 660, says Steph. Well, that's all right. That's good. He's got a wide range of music taste, obviously. From Ingrid, my dad loves not-so-appropriate artist Kevin Bloody Wilson. That's funny. And Tio says ZZ Top. I have got here, who have I got here? Deborah, I believe. Good morning, Deborah.
1: Good morning, P. How are you?
0: Very well, thank you. Tell me, what artist or song reminds you of your dad?
1: Oh, there's a few, but it's got to be Dire Straits. He's an absolute Dire Straits fan. Cheers
0: to... Oopsie, hit the wrong button. What I wanted to do was this here. Dire Straits fan.
1: Yes.
0: Now tell you...
1: Absolutely.
0: So tell me, how old's your dad?
1: If you ask my dad, he'll tell you that he's 50-12, because he will not admit that he's over 60.
0: Okay, so he's 62.
1: Yes.
0: Because when I've been looking at these texts coming through, I reckon you can just about work out how old parents are with the music that they listen to.
1: Yes.
0: But not my dad, because he had a crush on Shania Twain, so that doesn't really work. You've won yourself that $100 voucher to go shopping for your dad, or maybe your partner, at Alex Campbell Menswear. But maybe take dad with you, get him something.
1: Maybe.
0: Good on you. You have a great day, Deborah. Thanks for tuning in. See you. Bye.
1: Bye.
0: So Dire Straits. Do you know, that would be so good. We should look at doing that. We'll wait till Callum gets back and he can lead it, but do like a dad's playlist. In fact, I'm sure if you went onto iHeartRadio or Spotify, there'll be lots of dad playlists, which would just be great to play even for Father's Day. Okay, it's just about news time. Details on how you can win this brand new book just released from Alison Gofton. I spoke to her actually just after 8 o'clock this morning, and every book sold, $30 from that book, goes to Breast Cancer Cure. It's been quite the week for Breast Cancer Cure, but I'll let you know how you can win it coming up here on The Hits.
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0: In this update, talks about China have dominated a leaders' meeting at this year's Pacific Islands Forum in Palau.
1: After more than 9 hours of discussion as a group, leaders wrapped up talks and issued a statement on China's ballistic missile test, registering concern and urging states to give at least 24 hours notice of tests. All nations agreed other than Nauru, which dissented.
0: Nationals taking a swipe at a coalition partner over proposed move-on orders, with some select committee changes raising eyebrows. Justice Minister Paul Goldsmith says the recommendations could make the bill more complicated.
2: ACT, for some reason, align themselves with Labor, the Greens and the Māori Party around the definition of begging, which just makes it more difficult to enforce it.
0: An Auckland uni student has been penalised after being caught wearing smart glasses during an exam. The university says students are clearly told smart devices aren't allowed. And Bird of the Year voting opens today, with native birds split into six parties in a playful election-style campaign. Forest and Birds' Casey McDonald says it's all a bit of fun, but the campaign has a serious side.
3: More than 80% of our native birds are in some serious trouble. And so this is just a fun way to fall in love with the birds while also raising a bit of attention for the very real challenges they're facing.
0: In sport, All Blacks hooker Cody Taylor has been left out of the third test against the Springboks at Soweto on Sunday morning. Asafo Omoa has been preferred to start. The Broncos have wrapped up a tough season with a 34-20 win over the Bulldogs. Last year's premiers managed just 8 wins from 24 games, but coach Michael Maguire says at least they finished on a high.
4: Each week they've tried to go out and achieve that, you know, and sometimes it just doesn't go your way, and you know, we've got to find ways now to get that performance and just keep doing it over, and I know it's inside them.
0: That's your newsfeed. I'm Bryn Rudkin.
5: Dunedin weather with Wales Plant and Funland. Springtime means gardening time, so get planting with Wales. For Friday around Dunedin, showers, possibly heavy with thunderstorms possible this afternoon, a high of 16. And tomorrow, Saturday, fine with strong westerlies and a high of 18 degrees.
6: All over Dunedin. Callum and P on the heads.

This is the Hits Dunedin. Callum and P. Well, P's here. Callum in Canada, he'll be back in about a week and a half's time. But we've made it through 2 weeks of a bit of a solo show. Thank you so much for putting up with me. Thanks to everyone who has called and has texted, especially this week with Father's Day. So don't forget your dad on Sunday. And it does not go past me that there are people listening all over the city that are not with their dad. Maybe this is the first time, first Father's Day that you're going through. So my thoughts and my love are with you. On the flip side, there'll be dads in Dunedin that are celebrating Father's Day for the very first time. It is a lot of mixed emotions days like this. So, you know, thoughts and love are however you are celebrating your Father's Day. Right, I caught up with Alison Gofton earlier. Remember Alison Gofton from Food in a Minute? She is a cook, she is an author, and she has just released a brand new cookbook. And it's a very special cookbook because $30 from every book sold is going to Breast Cancer Cure. So I'm going to give you details on how you can win the book Give coming up next. Here's Dance Floor Anthem on the Hits Dunedin.

It's the Hits Dunedin. Thanks so much for having me on. If you'd like to win a copy of the cookbook Give, this is the latest book from Alison Gofton, with $30 from each cookbook going back to Breast Cancer Cure. All you need to do is head to our Facebook page, The Hits Breakfast with Callum and P, and comment on the post, and I'll do that draw maybe on Monday, actually. Give you a bit of time over the weekend to get in the draw for that. It's The Hits Breakfast with Callum and P. Well, there is a show on Netflix that I loved the first season of, and it is produced by and directed by Guy Ritchie. And he's always quite interesting with how he does direct his movies and shows. The show is called The Gentleman. Did you see season one? It was really, really good. Bit of violence in there. And it is very much a spin-off of the movie The Gentleman, which starred Matthew McConaughey as the lead. Very similar. It's the same storyline, but now this is a series. Well, season two has dropped. So if you have not seen this this show, you really do need to check it out. Like I say, it's got a bit of violence in there. It's actually funny. Also, too, a bit of dark humour. Yeah, ticks all the boxes for me. The Gentleman, season two, on Netflix now. Good show maybe to watch. Start it today. Here's Five, Keep On Moving on The Hits.

0: This is the Hits Dunedin. Thanks so much for having me on at work on this wet old Friday morning. Honestly, when I woke up this morning, and I'm up at silly o'clock, I get that. It was so, so warm, freakishly warm, like 13 and a half degrees warm. And just slowly throughout the morning, it's got colder and colder. Don't worry though, tomorrow, all this weather's going to clear. A fine day tomorrow. Good day to get the washing done with a high of 18 degrees. Well, Bruno Mars, wowee. We heard, was it like late last week, that he was going to be coming to New Zealand, and then just a couple of days ago one concert turned into two, and then yesterday afternoon after pre-sales, the appetite for pre-sales, Bruno Mars has announced another concert. So his dates are now, so people that rushed in, mind you, his first concert's on a Saturday night, which is March 13th. The next concert's the Sunday night on the 14th. He's having a day off, and I get that. So his third concert is on the 16th of March. Did I say March? Maybe not. So next year. So I've got a feeling there will be a lot of people that are getting Bruno Mars tickets maybe for Christmas. All the details, though, at livenation.co.nz. But make sure you follow us on our Hits New Zealand, our Hits Aotearoa Facebook pages, because we will have tickets to give away. In fact, I've got a feeling that Maddie and PJ may have tickets to give away. And speaking of tickets, from next week, your chance to be at a concert, flights, accommodation, tickets to the hottest ticket. Well, I think, yeah, Bruno Mars, yeah, but this particular artist is sold out. Some more details on that from me next week, but Maddie and PJ are putting you in the draw later on this afternoon for that one-off concert. Very, very exciting. Who will it be? I wonder.
1: Callum and P on the Hits. Cheers to West's Fizzy Little Legends, packed with nostalgic flavour.
2: Shelter.
1: He may just be the greatest showman alive.
2: Guess who's back again? Are you with me?
1: Almost too much swag to fit into Aotearoa's biggest stadium. The Hits brings you Bruno Mars.
2: You gotta get down.
1: Back in New Zealand for one massive night. Auckland's Eden Park, March 13, 2027.
2: Ooh, don't believe me, I just might.
1: Bruno Mars, the romantic tour. Keep the hits loud and win your way in.
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It's the hits Dunedin. Ella Langley and Be Her. I love Ella Langley. Well, we're heading towards 10 o'clock, right? Which means it's morning tea time. Would you have yourself a horse pie? Where's that coming from, I hear you ask? We talked about this earlier on this morning. So there is a bakery in Christchurch, the Hoon Hay Kiwi Bakery in Christchurch, who yesterday put on their menu horse pie. Three different flavours, in fact. Plain horse, horse and cheese, or curried horse pie. Unbelievable. Now, as you can imagine, it's split the internet. Some people saying that, oh, no, not eating a horse pie. It's wrong. People's pets, culturally, it's insensitive for some. Others saying, though, oh, no, I'll give it a go. It's meat. I asked a question earlier this morning, and I've got to say it was pretty split. I reckon it was probably 60-40 against a horse pie, but there were quite a few people that were happy to give it a go. Imagine, would you? Have a think about this. You're hungry, like it's getting towards 10, like I said. You go into the bakery and you think, oh, I'm going to have a pie today. What flavour will I get? Look, steak and cheese, mince is there, bacon and egg, or will I get a curried horse pie? I don't know. Look, it's a hard no from me. Mind you, in saying that, though, if I ate it and I didn't know what I was eating, chances are I'd probably think it was really good. Who knows? But no, I wouldn't consciously go into a bakery and order a horse pie. That's just me anyway. Who knows? You might see them in Dunedin next. Nah, I don't think so either. Here's Fall Out Boy, Sugar. We're going down here on...

It's the Hits Dunedin with Benson Boone, and sorry, I'm here for someone else. Well, I am done for the day. Have a good one. Good luck if you're in the draw for On the House. Today, one lucky Hits listener will win their rental mortgage paid for an entire year. I guarantee this is going to be entertaining, emotional radio after 3 o'clock this afternoon with Maddie and PJ. So make sure you are listening. I'll be back Monday. Take care. Have a great weekend. And to all the dads out there listening, happy Father's Day for Sunday. Cut my heart about one, two times, don't need

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0: In this update, Justice Minister Paul Goldsmith is backing a recommendation to raise the minimum age for move-on orders from 14 to 18. Under the proposed law, police could move on rough sleepers, beggars and disorderly people, but those under 18 will be left alone.
1: They should be dealt with by Oranga Tamariki, or they should be at school for a start.
0: A person's been seriously hurt after crashing their car into a traffic light at a busy intersection in Christchurch this morning. Emergency services were called about 7:45 and the driver was taken to hospital. The US is ramping up its military presence in Australia with about 1,000 Navy personnel set to be based near Perth from next year. US Defence Secretary Pete Hegseth has also renewed calls for allies to spend more on defence.
2: The need for allies to both plan together but also ensure our capabilities match and are complementary.
0: And the death toll from Nepal's flash floods is now past 1,200, with more than 5,000 people still missing near the China border as bad weather hampers rescue efforts. Vigils have been held around the world, including in London, where Dame Joanna Lumley said the Nepalese people are resilient.
3: This has even shaken them. I know they will survive, but they do need our help. They need the help of the world.
0: In sport, Brisbane's NRL title defence is over, ending the season with a 34-20 win over the Bulldogs. Coach Michael Maguire can at least take some comfort from the Broncos getting 8 wins from 24 games.
4: Watch the group have a smile on their face after what they've been through. That's nice to see. Learned plenty. We've pushed hard to try and find ways to get what we did.
0: And past winners Iga Świątek and Naomi Osaka have advanced to the third round of the US Tennis Open. Men's third seed Felix Auger-Aliassime has been ousted in four sets by Karen Khachanov. That's your newsfeed. I'm Bryn Rudkin. The Hits Dunedin weather with Wohl's Plant in Funland. Springtime means gardening time, so get planting with Wohl's. Few showers, possibly heavy and thundery. We've got strong westerly winds at times, 8 overnight. Tomorrow fine and sunny with strong westerly winds, 18 degrees.
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6: New truck, big

Good morning. Happy Friday. You're on the hits. There is a vibe in the air. Everyone seems happier at our workplace. I'm just caught up around the kitchen table. Smiles, talking about the weekend. Big weekend of sport too. We're looking at some Warriors merch at the same time as having a coffee this morning. It's pink.

0: Hello, happy Friday. Maddie and PJ back this afternoon, and today is the day we get to announce our winner of our On The House competition. 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
1: But wait, there's more. What about a double pass to go and see Bruno Mars in the NZ? We'll play Battle of the Hits for a Friday this afternoon.

You're on the hits. Hayley with you. A study came out yesterday showing the results that if you are single or people who are single are more likely to have better personal growth. They can stretch themselves more. A lot of it is through doing things by themselves, not relying on someone as well. Maroon 5 on the hits.

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1: Showtime. 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Come on.
0: Guess who's back again? He's a popular man. Last week, he announced that he's giving us one show at Eden Park March next year. 2 days ago, he was so popular, he added a second show, and then yesterday, he added a third. So now he's given us three shows, March next year at Eden Park, and the extra tickets go up for sale very soon, 11 o'clock today, livenation.co.nz, or you can win a cheeky double pass, which I have got in my hot little hands. If you just listen out for the cue, inside the next 10 minutes, it'll say, call now, 0800 The Hits to win Bruno Mars tickets. You know, something along that lines. Have your phone ready. As soon as you hear the cue, give me a call and that double pass to go see Bruno Mars can be yours. And if you're somewhere where you can't phone me up currently, Bryn at the night show tonight also has another chance for you to win a double pass. You can text Bruno to our number 4487 to win that. But listen out for the cue coming up very soon on The Hits.
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1: Come on.
0: Oh, he is having a good run. He announced one show, so popular. He announced a second show, even more popular. And now he has announced a third. So he's giving us three shows, Eden Park, March next year. Tickets got for sale very, very soon. 11 o'clock, livenation.co.nz. You've also got a chance to win them with Bryn tonight if you text Bruno to our number 4487. But Nat, welcome to the show.
3: OMG, Bruni, always coming to New Zealand.
0: You've got that double pass.
3: I'm going to cry. I love Bruno.
0: Nat,
3: we call him Bruno.
0: You saw Bruno Mars in Brazil
3: years and
0: years ago before he was even really famous.
3: Yes, well, maybe he was. And I was just like, who is this guy? I love him so much. And then I became one of his biggest fans. And I am like crazy about Bruno. And he loves my country, and now he's coming to my second home, which is New Zealand.
0: Oh.
3: And we are so freaking happy.
0: That is so cool. Who are you going to take, Nash? That's going to be the hardest decision.
3: I'm taking my husband because he deserves to see Bruno live with me.
0: Oh, my gosh. Nat, you are such a vibe. You would be the most fun person to go to a concert to.
3: I can't wait. Come with me. Let's go, everybody. Bruno's coming to Aotearoa, New Zealand.
0: Forget the hubby. I'll go with you. Hey, have the best time, all right?
3: Yeah, thank you so much. You guys have a lovely day. And Bruni is coming to Aotearoa. Kisses.
0: Hold there for me, okay, Nash? It would be so good. We are just minutes away from those tickets. LiveNation.co.nz to see Bruno Mars here when he comes to the country. It's the Hits.
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2: 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If you need

0: In this update, Chris Luxon won't put a date on when our free trade agreement with India will kick in, despite reports it could happen as soon as next month. The deal's been signed, but it still needs final approval from Parliament before it can take effect.
1: We're moving as quickly as we can to get that into force.
2: Is that next month?
1: It's coming soon. The legislative schedule, we're just cranking it through before we break and lift the house.
0: The government's moving to tighten rules on kids' toys and craft products containing sand after asbestos-related recalls in the past year. Commerce Minister Cameron Brewer wants mandatory testing before products go on sale after thousands of items were recalled. The Public Service Commissioner says union postcards reading "Change the Government" should not be displayed in government workplaces because they're election ads. The Green MP Francisco Hernandez says workers should still have some freedom to display them at their own desks.
3: We're concerned that the directives have the potential to override a person's individual freedom of expression.
0: And Whanganui District Council has been scammed of more than $300,000 after falling for an altered invoice and redirected a payment to a fake bank account. NetSafe says it's not great for ratepayers, but shows anybody can get caught out. In sport, a key change at hooker for the All Blacks to face the Springboks in the third test on Sunday morning in Soweto.
4: Asafo Omua replaces Cody Taylor in the run-on side with Samusone Tokiaho to add impact off the bench as the All Blacks make a statement on their intent to confront the Springboks early. There are two other changes to the pack, with Sam Darry coming straight into the run-on side for Fabian Holland, who drops to the bench, while Peter Luckey will start at blindside, replacing Simon Parker.
0: And Tim Price on Global Quest is fourth after the opening day of dressage at the Burley Horse Trials. That's your newsfeed. I'm Bryn Rudkin. 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Springtime means gardening time, so get planting with Wells. Few showers, possibly heavy and thundery. We've got strong westerly winds at times, 8 overnight. Tomorrow fine and sunny with strong westerly winds, 18 degrees.
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little public service announcement that you've probably been wondering yourself the entire day. Christmas is 17 Fridays away, okay? I'm already thinking how I'm going to decorate the tree. I've already started Christmas shopping. I'm a Christmas nut. I love it. I cannot wait. 17 Fridays to go. So that's...

0: Hello, happy Friday. Maddie and PJ back this afternoon, and today is the day we get to announce our winner of our On The House competition. No rent, no mortgage payments for one whole year.
1: But wait, there's more. What about a double pass to go and see Bruno Mars in the NZ? We'll play Battle of the Hits for a Friday this afternoon.
0: And we'll catch you from 3 on The Hits.

What's that? If you want to let us know what you think of our music, you can text the word music to our number 4487. I'll flick you back a link to play our game Rate the Hits, where we play a short snippet of a song. You tell us you love it, you hate it, if you want it on the playlist, if you want it gone. $250 cash can be yours just by doing that. 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

0: Christchurch copping some interesting media attention this week. Yesterday I was talking about how there's a Christchurch cafe in Central that is selling a cup of coffee for $100. Apparently it's an exclusive bougie Panama one that they buy at auction. No reason why it should be $100, but they thought it might be fun, and I think we're kind of after publicity. Anyway, today, Christchurch Bakery has sparked a bit of a debate online because they have been selling pies filled with horse meat, which a lot of people aren't too happy about, particularly the horse lovers. So there you go. They're making waves for sure in the hospo scene in Christchurch. Coming up, we've got the OG hit from Michael Jackson, Black and White, very soon on The Hits.
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1: The Hits on the House with One Roof Property.
0: It has been a wild, wild 4 weeks. I've spoken to many, many different people from all different stages of life trying to get their rent or mortgage off their back for an entire year. This is something where I genuinely wish that we could give it to everyone because people are so deserving. But there can only be one winner. And today, this afternoon, with Maddie and PJ, just after 3 o'clock, tune in because they will be with our winner. They will be revealing who has won this incredible prize, all thanks to One Roof, rent and mortgage off their shoulders for a whole year. I don't think I'd sleep for 48 hours if it was me. I would just be too, I would feel electric. You'd feel like you were buzzing if you won this. So tune in today from 3 o'clock with Maddie and PJ to see who it is. And if you're in the draw, cross those fingers because it is just moments away. Nelly and Kelly, great collab, Dilemma. It went to the top of the charts, coming up soon on the Hits.
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16: In this update, the Children's Commissioner backs shutting down Glorievale Christian School, but says the priority now is making sure students get the support they need.
17: The Aero says health and safety information was withheld and significant concerns remain. Commissioner Jane Searle says the well-being, safety and rights of children must be a priority. She says students will need carefully managed transition plans and wraparound support through this challenging period of change.
16: An Auckland uni student has been penalised after being caught wearing smart glasses during an exam. The university says students are clearly told smart devices aren't allowed. For the first time, two Kiwi psychiatrists have been cleared to prescribe MDMA for people with PTSD. The treatment will be used as part of supervised therapy sessions.
18: Associate Health Minister David Seymour says recent changes have put our settings in line with Australia, where they've been doing this for some time. He says practitioners must meet a series of requirements to gain approval, including a detailed proposal of how they will administer the treatment.
16: And voting for Bird of the Year is underway in a playful election-style campaign. Forest and Birds' Casey McDonald says it's all a bit of fun, but the campaign has a serious side.
19: More than 80% of our native birds are in some serious trouble. And so this is just a fun way to fall in love with the birds while also raising a bit of attention for the very real challenges they're facing.
16: In sport, All Blacks hooker Cody Taylor has been left out of the third test against the Springboks at Soweto on Sunday morning. The Broncos have wrapped up a tough season with a 34-20 win over the Bulldogs. Last year's premiers managed just 8 wins from 24 games, but coach Michael Maguire says at least they finished on a high.
20: Each week they've tried to go out and achieve that, you know, and sometimes it just doesn't go your way, and yeah, we've got to find ways now to get that performance and just keep doing it over, and I know it's inside them.
16: That's your news feed. I'm Bryn Rudkin. The Hits Dunedin weather with Wals Plant and Funland. Springtime means gardening time, so get planting with Wals. Few showers, possibly heavy and thundery. We've got strong westerly winds at times, 8 overnight. Tomorrow fine and sunny with strong westerly winds, 18 degrees.
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